had to look it up, what the British meaning of I hate the whole damn lot means. And it's not hating one person or one thing, but the entire group situation. And I was like, oh my gosh, that's like us on a Saturday at Costco. Like, oh, we hate that whole damn lot. It's Shan, Mix 106.5. I can't move.

That was me after I ordered the 26 ounce Nutella tub off of Instacart. I was like, oh, and it's 20% off. Holla. Oh, I was like, come closer. I got my spoon in bed. Oh, it was a wrap yesterday. Shan, Mix 106.5.

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I'm sitting pretty impatient, but I know you gotta put in them hours. 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

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You know, you get to wear your Hokas, your comfy shoes, get to throw out a blanket, maybe have a little picnic at the Greek Theater. Oh, that is a millennial turnip right there. 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
11: It's a music lover's bonanza tonight. 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We have two concerts this evening, one at Levi's Stadium starting at 7 p.m., another at SAP Center beginning at 8, so expect heavy traffic in those areas. First report of an accident, northbound 87 before 280. Traffic there backed up to Kirtner. And we also have an accident reported northbound 880 before 101 with a backup to Bascom. The IndyCar season culminates in championship weekend at WeatherTech Raceway Laguna Seca. On September 4th through the 6th, watch drivers take their shot at history at the Mission Foods Grand Prix of Monterey. Buy your tickets at WeatherTechRaceway.com. 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
16: 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We have two concerts this evening, one at Levi's Stadium starting at 7 p.m., another at SAP Center beginning at 8, so expect heavy traffic in those areas. First report of an accident, northbound 87 before 280. Traffic there backed up to Kirtner. And we also have an accident reported northbound 880 before 101 with a backup to Bascom. The IndyCar season culminates in championship weekend at WeatherTech Raceway Laguna Seca. On September 4th through the 6th, watch drivers take their shot at history at the Mission Foods Grand Prix of Monterey. Buy your tickets at WeatherTechRaceway.com. I'm Al Rogers, and that's your Mix 106.5 traffic update.

Oh, it's Friday. The mariachis are already warming up, okay? Somewhere out in San Jose, Campbell, Sunnyvale, Mountain View. If you don't hear mariachis from three blocks away, is it even the weekend? It's Shan Mix 106.5, today's best mix.

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Ya me voy, ya me tengo que ir. Feliz viernes. Happy Friday. We made it to the weekend. Thank you so much for hanging out with me. I got to shout out everybody who's heading to the Karol G concert right now at Levi's Stadium. I know Paola and Ibrayana, they're already there. Have fun. Have a blast. Don't drink and drive. I will see you Monday. 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

0: It's Friday and we are Jordan-less.
1: Yeah, it's just us.
0: You totally forgot that he had a wedding in Cape Cod. And he's like, hey, can I take a day off for a wedding? I'm like, yeah, when? He's like, this week. And I'm like, okay, cool.
1: Stop,
0: thanks,
1: that's
0: man.
1: That's hilarious.
0: Appreciate it. So we're just going to have the most fun Friday show we possibly can.
1: Yeah. Okay, notice how I'm never gone.
0: Okay.
1: Except I'm
0: Aren't you
1: to
0: taking a day
1: week?
0: Off next week to go to the State Fair
1: yeah,
0: in
1: Minnesota?
0: Minnesota
1: State Fair, baby.
0: All right, priorities. It's XYZ with Eric Zachary.

0: There's few things that I like to talk about more than Meghan Markle and Prince Harry. They're back in the news cycle.
1: Are you being sarcastic?
0: Yes, I'm being very sarcastic.
1: Eric, this is big news.
0: Why? It's not. I feel like neither the U.S. or the U.K. wants them, and they just keep going back and forth. But anyway, it's your XYZ ENT Entertainment Report, all brought to you by Eggland's Best.
1: Okay. This is big news. I'm sorry. Prince Harry and Meghan Markle are moving back to Britain.
0: Okay.
1: They quit their royal duties 6 years ago. What are royal duties? I don't know.
0: I imagine you knight people a lot. I know that's not right, but that's what goes through my head.
1: I feel like it's a lot of like attending events and waving. Anyway, they had so much drama with the royal family that they moved to the United States. They said goodbye, UK, but now they're going back.
0: And is there a reason for it? Or are they just...
1: No, we don't know.
0: Because the U.S. doesn't want them either. That's why.
1: No.
0: Yeah. Meghan's Netflix cooking show didn't do well.
1: Okay, yeah.
0: And they're just like, okay, well, at least he has money in the U.K., so we should go back there.
1: No way. Well, I don't think he has anything there anymore.
0: I think he still has
1: namesake. Hopefully we'll get some, like, you know what I would watch? Hmm. The Alex Earl thing? No, thank you. The Royal Family reality show?
0: They would never sign off on it.
1: No,
0: though.
1: I mean,
0: Meghan and Harry have already tried to do that a million times, but you would need
1: they need everybody. They need everybody.
0: All the duchesses and dukes and whatnot.
1: Is that what they're called?
0: Like people below the princes and princesses. Yeah.
1: Well, I guess I don't know. And that's why we need a reality show.
0: All right. XYZ with Eric Zachary. Breaking news. Prince Harry and Meghan Markle moving back to the UK. Your XYZ ENT Entertainment Report all brought to you by Eggland's Best.
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0: Justin Bieber is trying to become the next inventor without inventing.
1: What?
0: It's kind of like the Elon Musk model, right? Because most people think Elon invented Tesla. No, he invested in Tesla and then bought the guy out who created it.
1: Sure.
0: So Justin Bieber posted this on Twitter. He's like, I want to make a Skylark phone. Skylark's his brand.
1: I didn't know he had a brand, if I'm being honest with you.
0: He has a couple. He has Drew, which is the whole like clothing thing with the smiley face. Anyway, so he said, I want to make a Skylark phone. If you've already been building something special and it's ready to go, show me. Maybe we can bring it to life together. So he's basically like, if you created a phone and it's done, let me put my name on it and make some money. Which, like, to be fair, if you are an inventor of a phone, like, it would probably help to have Justin Bieber attached to it.
1: Well, sure. But does he just, I'm confused about what he wants to do with it. Does he want to, like, make the...
0: I think he wants
1: the
0: to make
1: external...
0: No, he wants to put Skylark on it. So instead of an iPhone, you have like a Skylark phone and he wants to sell it. It's a business thing.
1: That's so

0: 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Hi, Mom.
1: Hi, Eric.
0: I'm always a little worried when it's just you and I, because I feel like there's a nice buffer when Audrey and Jordan can jump in.
1: It is a nice buffer.
0: Yeah, this just takes us back to the old days when it's just you yelling at me as a child.
1: I never yelled at you.
0: No, you were just very disappointed with a certain tone a lot.
1: Oh, disappointed. Yeah.
0: That said, what did you want to talk about today?
1: So, you know, I'm an old flight attendant, started getting my wings when I was 22. Mm-hmm. And we had luggage back then that didn't roll. Whatever you carried, you had to carry.
0: Yeah.
1: Or you had those like portable wheels that you had to strap on. And that was just a lot of work. If you were running from the car, you just grabbed your suitcase.
0: Like
1: and you
0: a
1: threw
0: dolly?
1: It on your shoulder.
0: Like
1: a wheelie dolly. Portable wheels. Yeah.
0: All right. Mom's hot take on what it's like to be
1: talk about that.
0: A flight attendant back in the day. No one knows your struggle is what you're saying.
1: Correct.
0: Okay. Mom's hot take's coming up next. Hang on.

0: Mom's hot take on XYZ with their exactly. She wants kids to not have to carry their own full-size carry-on on the airplanes.
1: They already have back strain from their book bags and stuff like that. When we go on a vacation, families, I'm talking to you, let's all condense. Let's just take two bags and don't worry about all the extra snacks and the laptops and the kids' laptops, I should say, and computers. I think we're going overboard again. The planes are the same size. The carry-on overhead compartments are the same size they were in the 80s. They're not much bigger. So there's just not room for all this. And then people get aggravated when they're asked to check their bags. So I'm thinking, why don't we just start packing lighter?
0: Okay, but if you have a family of five, I understand. Like, your kids might need certain things, but then that's what you use check bags for, right? I don't like the idea that everyone thinks they're entitled to bring a carry-on on a plane. Like, the carry-on should be treated as, like, if that's your, like, minimal packing amount of luggage.
1: Every child now has a wheeled carry-on.
0: Yeah.
1: That adds so much more to the weight of the plane.
0: I could go both ways with it. I will say, I think this also applies to adults. I don't like that bags have four wheels now. While, yes, it is easier, my biggest gripe in life is when people, like, stand side by side like they're a marching army unit or platoon in a terminal. Like, when you bring the bag to your side, now you have 30 feet of wingspan with a family walking down the terminal. And if we go back to the bags that have two wheels, at least you have to drag it behind you. That's what it was designed to be.
1: What is in these bags is what I want to know.
0: Clothes.
1: I mean,
0: too much clothes.
1: Too many clothes, too many teddy bears, too many everything. Yeah. Just condense it, people. I want people to start challenging yourself to travel lighter.
0: Yeah, I mean,
1: you've
0: gotten away from it a little bit, though. I think I had a real you back recently, too. Yeah, I will say, like, you can't be a total hypocrite. You pack a couple extra options that you don't need sometimes, depending on where you're going.
1: And I'm going to try to get better then, too. So if
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1: Take. Yes, let's pack lighter, people.
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0: Drink and Think is coming up next on XYZ with Eric Zachary, where we all take turns heading to the bars and asking people who are at the bars, possibly drunk people, pop culture questions. Now, this Drink and Think was recorded a couple days ago at Audrey's birthday.
1: What?
0: At the bar.
1: You did a Drink and Think on my birthday?
0: Audrey, this is how I know you were having a good time. You were a part of it.
1: No, I wasn't.
0: Like, you didn't ask the questions, but there is video of you on Drink and Think.
1: No, there's not.
0: I don't think Jordan included it in the edit, but yes, this is how like, at one point, you were holding the microphone and talking to the camera.
1: Okay, that's
0: so
1: hilarious.
0: Obviously, Audrey had a good 25th birthday.
1: Woohoo!
0: Your brother desperately wanted to be a part of it, and you apparently told him he cannot be part
1: of
0: Drink and Think.
1: Absolutely not. No.
0: So, Jordan's Drink and Think that occurred, I don't think it's anyone from your group, but someone that was at the bar for your birthday is coming up next. Hang on.
2: Ladies up in here tonight. No fighting. We got the refugees. No fighting. Up in here.

0: Drink and Think on XYZ with Eric Zachary. Now, Jordan's not on the show today. He took some time off to go to a wedding in Cape Cod. He's like, oh,
1: jealous.
0: I gotta go to Cape Cod.
1: Oh, no.
0: And I'm like, shut up, Jordan. But he did record Drink and Think.
1: Yes, at my birthday?
0: At your birthday bar event. Yeah.
1: Okay,
0: so
1: yeah.
0: I don't think this is anyone that was in your friend group, but it was someone that was at the bar.
1: Sure not.
0: Here is Drink and Think. Jordan asking drunk people pop culture trivia.
2: Previously on Drink and Think.
0: Then just dead air. Like neither of them were talking.
2: I'm just playing. What's your name?
3: NATO.
2: NATO. Is that a nickname or?
1: I don't know NATO.
3: NATO.
2: NATO. I'm going to call you Tornado.
3: That's nice. I like that. I like that a lot.
2: So Tornado's playing on Drink and Think. Question one. Bumble, the dating app, just announced that they are no longer doing the girls hit up guys first rule, trying to compete with everybody else. Name a different dating app.
3: Hinge.
2: Nice. So far, one for one. You're doing
4: nice. That's easy.
2: That's
3: easy. That's easy. I like that.
2: Charlie XCX is doing a $25 ticket raffle for her upcoming tour.
1: It's over.
2: What's the name of Charlie XCX's fandom?
3: May, I ain't got no idea. I'm sorry.
1: May?
2: Just throw a guess out there.
3: Charlie's.
2: Okay.
1: Yeah.
2: Not that far off.
3: All right. What is it?
2: Charlie's Angels.
3: Oh, all right. All right. I get that. That's fun.
2: Audrey on the show turned 25 today. What year was she born?
3: Oh,
2: math question.
3: 2001?
2: Ding, ding, ding. Two for three.
3: All right, nice.
2: Camp Rock 3 is about to drop. You know about Camp Rock?
3: I'm aware of it, yes.
2: With the Jonas Brothers?
1: Aware of it.
3: Sure, yeah.
2: And Demi Lovato?
3: Demi Lovato, yeah.
2: Sing a Jonas Brothers song.
3: Oh, I can't get you one. I'm sorry. I'm not a big Jonas Brothers fan, but.
1: Come on.
2: How about some Demi Lovato?
3: Man, I ain't knowing any Demi Lovato either.
0: Demi Lovato.
1: Lovato.
2: Poot Lovato.
3: Poot Lovato.
2: All right, who do you like?
3: For what? For music? Or
2: Yeah.
3: Man, I don't even know, man. I've been listening to a lot of soundtracks recently, you know? I listen to Oppenheimer soundtrack.
1: Oh,
2: like literal, like film.
3: Dude, I love that shit, man. Yeah. I love that. Odyssey soundtrack.
2: What? The Odyssey was great. Sing some Odyssey soundtrack. Go.
3: You guys know what I'm talking about. You guys know what I'm talking about. When I say bum.
0: Like the Taco
2: Dude,
0: Bell.
2: That was incredible, man.
0: Well, I don't know that was incredible. Jordan was being nice. NATO tried.
1: Oh,
0: he got
1: God.
0: One or no, two questions. He knew Hinge. Yeah, and trust me, like you can go watch the video XYZ content on Instagram. He looks like someone that knows about Hinge.
1: Listen,
0: like,
1: don't match with NATO on a Hinge. Sorry, NATO.
0: Tornado.
1: Sorry, Tornado.
0: Drink and Think. 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

0: I think we're at a point where everyone's had some horror story with an Amazon delivery or some something getting delivered, whether it was a porch pirate or they dropped your package or they threw it or they put it the wrong place. This is kind of next level. You know, Amazon's been trying these drones out that will like drop your package on your lawn. Yeah. I think they've been primarily doing this in Texas, but it's a full video of this giant drone coming to someone's house and just drops it in the jacuzzi.
1: I'll be honest, though, like from robot brain perspective, maybe it looks like a landing pad. You know what I mean?
0: No, it's clearly a jacuzzi. Like, this is fully... First of all, it's a very nice home,
1: too. It's so funny. If it were just, like, a couple feet to the left, it would have made it.
0: It would have been fine, but I thought they were supposed to, like, leave it on the lawn. But what I love is, like, they were filming this. Like, obviously, it's, you know, it's a novelty. I'm sure, like, the family's like, kids, come see the drone's delivering the package.
1: Right, and then the drone...
0: Straight in the water.
1: Hopefully, it was nothing expensive.

0: Indie Fridays is coming up next on XYZ with Eric Zachary. This is our chance where we pretty much give full control to Audrey, right?
1: Yeah.
0: And I really like it because I no longer have to subscribe to like new music playlists. I just go off of whatever you find.
1: Yeah. I thought you would like particularly the second song.
0: Most of the songs you pick every week I like. But yeah, so the whole concept is you're choosing songs that are in the top 40 on the charts. You know, we know who Dominic Fike is. We've heard the song Baby Doll. So we're also finding songs, or you're finding songs that sound similar, right?
1: Yes,
0: but they're unsigned artists.
1: Or artists, like if, you know, they're more similar to the artist, I do that. I throw that in there sometimes.
0: Really mix it up. I love it. What I love about this Indie Fridays is this is the first time, because Jordan's not here, I got to sit with you and kind of put you through Eric Zachary's School of Broadcasting.
1: Yeah, it was kind of stressful.
0: No,
1: but
0: I was being a very encouraging professor.
1: It was really nice, and I think it sounds really good. So.
0: Say more nice things about me.
1: Listen up.
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0: Indie Fridays on XYZ with Eric Zachary. I love that as we're going into the segment that Audrey produced. She's on her phone right now.
1: I'm counting how many I've done.
0: TikTok. Every week we put Audrey to the task of finding artists that you might not know about, but they have really cool sounds, specifically sounds that are similar to things that are currently on the radio. So I'll just let Audrey take it from here. Indie Fridays.
1: It's XYZ. I'm Audrey. This is Indie Friday, where we take an artist from the top 40 and find some similar indie artists that you might also like. Before we introduce you to some new people, let's start with the song that you already know. This is Baby Doll by Dominic Fudge. I can't move.

history if you don't already know. This song was originally released in 2018 and then re-released in 2026 after blowing up on TikTok, which is bringing back all of the nostalgia. They just don't make music like this anymore, except they do. So let's get into the indies. This is SH Orchid with Dirt.

I stumbled upon this song a few weeks ago, and the sound reminded me so much of Dominic Fike. I had to show you. Eric and Jordan are going to kill me for this one because there actually isn't much to be found at all about this artist. They're based between Vermont and LA, but SH Orchid has just like a lot of privacy surrounding their personal life. That being said, they still have a pretty loyal fan base on streaming services, but the fuzzy vocals and the self-described heavy indie are definitely a callback to Dominic Fike's earlier music. So go find them and give them a listen. Again, this is SH Orchid with Dirt. Next up, this is Cherry Blonde with

0: This song is so fun. Cherry Blonde, not to be confused with a cover band from Ohio, is the indie alt-rock solo project of Ari Eisenberg. If you've liked Dominic Fike throughout the ages, this artist is my gift to you. Their music is super cool and carries a lot of the same instrumental themes, like distorted guitar riffs and funky bass lines. But I picked this song from their discography in particular because it is so catchy, and I just feel like it would be a good follow-up on the same playlist as Baby Doll. Again, this is Cherry Blonde with Stone Cold Killa. This has been Indie Friday on XYZ with Eric Zachary. I am Audrey, and if you have any artists that you want to share or any artists that you want to hear similar music to, go hit us up on XYZ content on Instagram. I will get back to you and I will talk to you next week.
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1: I appreciate that. 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

0: Mom's hot take. She's tired of how people are packing. She thinks that wheels on suitcases give people too much freedom.
1: It's too much space.
0: Yeah.
1: You know, your kids, I grew up with no bag of my own. I grabbed a bear and a book.
0: A bear and a book and a dream.
1: Bear and a book and a dream.
0: But yeah, I mean, well, back in the day, you didn't even have wheels on luggage, right? Like you would. So
1: no.
0: Like it minimized what people were walking through the airport with because you had to basically be carrying it with your arm or your shoulder. Now,
1: exactly. Garment bags.
0: Every kid has their own carry on. And I'm not
1: yep.
0: as concerned with that. I think that
1: it's a lot of space.
0: Yeah.
1: You got a family of five and you've got five bags now that have to find room in the overhead for a 5-year old.
0: Like I don't think every kid under 6 needs the same amount of clothes that like an adult needs for a family trip. Like
1: there's not clothes in there.
0: It's toys.
1: There's toys.
0: Maybe that's the most important thing to the kid.
1: No, to the parents.
0: My mom's saying no fun. You get one outfit.
1: No.
0: It's prison.
1: You go to a destination, you get to pick out something when you get there,
0: okay.
1: And then you play with that.
0: Got it. All right. Mom's Hot Take. If you want to check it out today in video form, you can see it wherever you get your podcast. 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

0: Midnight snacks. I can't be alone in that. I thrive. No. I'm not great with dinner sometimes, and I know that's not the most healthy decision, but sometimes I'm just working late, go to bed. I'll wake up at 1-2 in the morning. I'm like, I need food, and not just like candy or like a quick snack.
1: No, I'm a midnight snack connoisseur. Yeah. I'm a big midnight snack girl.
0: I'm just getting a lot of flack from my girlfriend, Rachel, because first of all, she is a little goblin. Like, she will eat in bed every single night. And I'm glad Jordan's not here, because he would immediately be like, no one eats in my bed. Blah, blah, blah.
1: No.
0: I made jokes a couple days ago at a family dinner with Rachel that, like, there's always crumbs in her bed because of that. And she's like, this is false narrative, blah, blah, blah, this, that, and the third. Last night, I'm at her place, and I wake up, and I eat a snack. And when I say snack, I mean bagel bites, because I am an adult 34-year-old man.
1: And then you tuck them into your night. You've spoken about this before.
0: But because I'm at her place, and because she's very firm on, like, there's no crumbs in my bed, I'm in the kitchen eating them. And she goes, babe, bring them to bed. And I'm like, bagel bites? No, you have white sheets. Like, no. And she's like, I want one. And then what does she do? She immediately spills it.
1: Right.
0: But what is your, like, I get bagel bites is kind of a childish thing. She likes her dino nuggets.
1: Yeah.
0: As a high-powered attorney.
1: I mean, I who doesn't, right?
0: That said, what is your, like, go-to? You wake up, you're starving, you eat it.
1: It's usually crackers and cheese. Like a little mouse.
0: Are you a mouse? Yeah. Yeah. What? Crackers and cheese?
1: Yeah. Like
0: you
1: a Ritz cracker
0: in jail in
1: with
0: France
1: like
0: in the 1600s?
1: Like a slice of cheddar cheese.
0: Like a Lunchable?
1: Yeah, like a Lunchable. Oh my God. And if I have like salami, it's even better. Ooh. It's even better. Or like summer sausage.
0: I don't know if I can co-sign cold deli
1: meats.
0: I'll do
1: that. Or no, otherwise, we have like a little corner in our apartment where we keep all of the like shared sweet stuff.
0: Nice. Yeah. You just raid
1: and
0: that.
1: And I'll just like raid that. I love that.
0: What's your midnight snack? XYZ content on Instagram.
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0: is breaking news, according to Audrey.
1: Well, it's kind of a big deal, Eric. Okay. It was because it was all over when they left the royal. Okay.
0: Prince Harry and Meghan Markle are moving back to the UK. And yes. I think I speak for a lot of people, not everyone, but I'm like, I don't need to know this information.
1: Well, sure. Do you need to know it? No. But also, is it good to know? Maybe.
0: Okay. There you go. We did our due diligence.
1: I mean, that's all I got.
0: This is your
1: trauma. Okay. XYZ.
0: Are you going to do it?
1: ENT Entertainment Report.

0: Oreo fried chicken. Think about what that might mean for you. And this is coming ahead of Audrey returning to the Minnesota State Fair, where they deep fry everything. They make all these wild concoctions.
1: So
0: but
1: yum.
0: Oreo, they're not new to doing some absurd flavors, but they just announced a couple things, A, that makes sense, but B, are just out there. They have a banana pudding Oreo, which
1: yum. I love that banana pudding.
0: They have a deep fried Oreo, which is not obviously like it's not coming to you deep fried, but
1: really
0: it's a flavoring.
1: I don't understand.
0: It's fine.
1: That would
0: people do that in safer.
1: Like funnel cake.
0: This
1: I guess.
0: Is the one creating controversy: chicken and waffles Oreos.
1: Sure. Honestly, maybe like a chicken and a biscuit. You ever had one of those? I love
0: those. I have. That's not really my issue here. I don't need some manufactured cream to be chicken flavored.
1: Well,
0: I can't.
1: Maybe I'm saying maybe the cookie is the chicken.
0: Is chicken?
1: Chicken and a biscuit.
0: But an Oreo?
1: Yeah, chicken and a biscuit Oreo.
0: You want shelf stabilized chicken flavor?
1: I like chicken and a biscuit.
0: Okay. What is like the weird combination of food that like everyone else gives you ish about, but that's your thing? We'll talk about it next.

0: Oreo has announced a chicken and waffles flavor that is coming out. They're doing like this voting campaign. They have a banana pudding, which I think can totally make sense. A deep fried Oreo, which I'm not sure how it would work, but I get it. But chicken flavored cream to me is not a winning combination in my head. That said, they're putting these on the shelves. You can vote. It's between August 17th and August 12th if you really feel the need to taste artificial Oreo chicken. that said, what is your like weird food combination that everyone else thinks is crazy and you're like, this is perfect for me?
1: I feel like I don't have that many because I don't know. I love food and I like weird combos, but I feel like none of them are that weird to me. Like, I will
0: name one or two.
1: Well, I feel like one thing, I am a big like sauce girl, any like condiment.
0: You and put it on everything.
1: I'm counting peanut butter because I will put anything in peanut butter. Like, I feel like I'll do carrots. Pizza. No, okay. I wouldn't do pizza, but another thing that I do that I actually do get a lot of like flack for, I put mayonnaise on everything. Ugh. I put mayonnaise on literally everything. I would put mayonnaise on pizza. I have put mayonnaise on pizza.
0: No. Yeah, I understand ranch on pizza, but mayonnaise is...
1: It's like basically the same thing.
0: It's not.
1: It's like basically the same thing.
0: It has so much egg in it.
1: Well, you just don't like eggs.
0: I don't like eggs. I was always the kid that like, I get really freaked out when my food's touched. And I'm a little bit better about it now. Like, it's not like an OCD thing, but like, I don't like to mix foods. And if I have a bunch of food on my plate, I usually go in order. Like, I'll eat one thing at a time.
1: Oh, really?
0: Yeah. And I would say I'm almost the opposite. It's to such a point that people make fun of me. They're like, just like eat as you go. And I'm like, I can't do that. It's got to go in order.
1: Oh, man. No,
0: You just shovel it all in.
1: I just could not relate less.
0: The one thing I will mix that I always did as a kid, I don't really have a lot of opportunities to do this anymore, is peas. I liked peas as a kid. A lot of people don't.
1: And mashed potatoes.
0: And mashed potatoes, or corn and mashed potatoes.
1: I just did that. I went to this like little like Irish bar and they had peas and mashed potatoes and it was so yummy.
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1: It's Friday and we are Jordan-less.
0: Yeah, it's just us.
1: You totally forgot that he had a wedding in Cape Cod. And he's like, hey, can I take a day off for a wedding? I'm like, yeah, when? He's like, this week. And I'm like, okay, cool.
0: Stop,
1: thanks, man.
0: That's hilarious.
1: Appreciate it. So we're just going to have the most fun Friday show we possibly can.
0: Yeah. And okay, notice how I'm never gone.
1: Okay.
0: Except I'm
1: Are
0: gone
1: you taking
0: next
1: a day
0: week.
1: Off next week to go to the state fair
0: yeah,
1: in
0: Minnesota?
1: Minnesota
0: State Fair, baby.
1: All right, priorities. It's XYZ with Eric Zachary.

0: There's few things that I like to talk about more than Meghan Markle and Prince Harry. They're back in the news cycle.
1: Are you being sarcastic?
0: Yes, I'm being very sarcastic.
1: Eric, this is big news.
0: Why? It's not. I feel like neither the U.S. or the U.K. wants them, and they just keep going back and forth. But anyway, it's your XYZ ENT Entertainment Report, all brought to you by Eggland's Best.
1: Okay, this is big news. I'm sorry. Prince Harry and Meghan Markle are moving back to Britain.
0: Okay.
1: They quit their royal duties 6 years ago. What are royal duties? I don't know.
0: I imagine you knight people a lot. I know that's not right, but that's what goes through my head.
1: I feel like it's a lot of like attending events and waving. Anyway, they had so much drama with the royal family that they moved to the United States. They said goodbye, UK, but now they're going back.
0: And is there a reason for it? Are they just?
1: No, we don't know.
0: Because the U.S. doesn't want them either. That's why.
1: No.
0: Yeah. Meghan's Netflix cooking show didn't do well.
1: Okay, yeah.
0: And they're just like, okay, well, at least he has money in the U.K., so we should go back there.
1: No way. Well, I don't think he has anything there anymore.
0: I think he still has
1: namesake. Well, hopefully we'll get some, like, you know what I would watch? Hmm. The Alex Earl thing? No, thank you. The Royal Family reality show?
0: They would never sign off on it.
1: No,
0: though.
1: I mean,
0: Meghan and Harry have already tried to do that a million times, but you would need
1: they need everybody. They need everybody.
0: All the duchesses and dukes and whatnot.
1: Is that what they're called?
0: Like people below the princes and princesses. Yeah.
1: Well, I guess I don't know. And that's why we need a reality show.
0: All right. XYZ with Eric Zachary. Breaking news. Prince Harry and Meghan Markle moving back to the UK. Your XYZ ENT Entertainment Report all brought to you by Eggland's Best.
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0: Today on XYZ with Eric Zachary, Jordan's not here, which means Audrey and I weirdly aren't fighting. I don't know. I feel like he's a good barrier and I'm allowed to be a little more like meaner big brother when you and
1: barrier.
0: I.
1: Barrier?
0: Yeah. Like when he's
1: I
0: between
1: guess he
0: us.
1: He does defend me at yeah, times.
0: I don't want to create an argument when it's just you and I. So
1: yeah,
0: sure. We're avoiding that. Justin Bieber is crowdsourcing a smartphone. He's basically saying, if you did all the work, let me put my name on it.
1: Yeah.
0: And then we can make some money together, which mm-hmm. I love the transparency. He even put his email out there, which I'm sure is going to go up for him. An Amazon drone dropped a package in a pool. Which awesome. Is just proof that tech is crushing it. Drink and Think, Mom's Hot Take, and more. 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
1: Drink and Think is coming up next on XYZ with Eric Zachary, where we all take turns heading to the bars and asking people who are at the bars, possibly drunk people, pop culture questions. Now, this Drink and Think was recorded a couple days ago at Audrey's birthday.
2: What?
1: At the bar.
2: You did a Drink and Think on my birthday?
1: Audrey, this is how I know you were having a good time. You were a part of it.
2: No, I wasn't.
1: Like, you didn't ask the questions, but there is video of you on Drink and Think.
2: No, there's not.
1: I don't think Jordan included it in the edit, but yes, this is how like, at one point, you were holding the microphone and talking to the camera.
2: Okay, that's
1: so
2: hilarious.
1: Obviously, Audrey had a good 25th birthday.
2: Woohoo!
1: Your brother desperately wanted to be a part of it, and you apparently told him he cannot be part of Drink and Think.
2: Absolutely not. No.
1: So, Jordan's Drink and Think that occurred, I don't think it's anyone from your group, but someone that was at the bar for your birthday is coming up next. Hang on.

0: Drink and Think on XYZ with Eric Zachary. Now, Jordan's not on the show today. He took some time off to go to a wedding in Cape Cod. He's like, oh,
1: jealous.
0: I gotta go to Cape Cod.
1: Oh, no.
0: And I'm like, shut up, Jordan. But he did record Drink and Think.
1: Yes, at my birthday?
0: At your birthday bar event. Yeah.
1: Okay,
0: so
1: yeah.
0: I don't think this is anyone that was in your friend group, but it was someone that was at the bar.
1: Sure not.
0: Here is Drink and Think. Jordan asking drunk people pop culture trivia.
2: Previously on Drink and Think.
0: Jeez. And just dead air. Like, neither of them were talking.
2: I'm just playing. What's your name?
3: NATO.
2: NATO. Is that a nickname or?
1: I don't know NATO.
3: NATO.
2: NATO. I'm going to call you Tornado.
3: That's nice. I like that. I like that a lot.
2: So, Tornado's playing on Drink and Think. Question one. Bumble, the dating app, just announced that they are no longer doing the girls hit up guys first rule, trying to compete with everybody else. Name a different dating app.
3: Hinge.
2: Nice. So far, one for one. You're doing
4: nice. That's easy. That's
2: see?
4: Easy. That's
2: see?
4: Easy.
2: I like that. Charlie XCX is doing a $25 ticket raffle for her upcoming tour.
1: It's over.
2: What's the name of Charlie XCX's fandom?
3: May, I ain't got no idea. I'm sorry.
1: May?
2: Just throw a guess out there.
3: Charlie's.
2: Okay.
1: Yeah.
2: Not that far off.
3: All right. What is it?
2: Charlie's Angels.
3: Oh, all right. I get that. That's fun.
2: Audrey on the show turned 25 today. What year was she born? Math question.
3: 2001?
2: Ding, ding, ding. Two for three.
3: All right, nice.
2: Camp Rock 3 is about to drop. You know about Camp Rock?
3: I'm aware of it, yes.
2: With the Jonas Brothers?
1: Aware of
3: sure,
1: it.
3: Yeah.
2: And Demi Lovato?
3: Demi Lovato, yeah.
2: Sing a Jonas Brothers song.
3: Oh, I can't get you one. I'm sorry. I'm not a big Jonas Brothers fan, but...
1: Come on!
2: How about some Demi Lovato?
3: I ain't knowing any Demi Lovato either.
0: Demi Lovato.
1: Lovato.
2: Poot Lovato.
3: Lovato.
2: All right, who do you like?
3: For what? For music?
2: Yeah.
3: Man, I don't even know, man. I've been listening to a lot of soundtracks recently, you know? I listen to Oppenheimer soundtrack.
2: Oh, like literal, like film.
3: Dude, I love that shit, man. Yeah. I love that. Odyssey soundtrack.
2: What? The Odyssey was great. Sing some Odyssey soundtrack. Go.
3: You guys know what I'm talking about. You guys know what I'm talking about when I say bum.
0: Like the Taco
2: Dude,
0: Bell.
2: That was incredible, man.
0: Well, I don't know that was incredible. Jordan was being nice. NATO tried.
1: Oh,
0: he got
1: God.
0: One or no, two questions. He knew Hinge. Yeah, and trust me, like you can go watch the video XYZ content on Instagram. He looks like someone that knows about Hinge.
1: Listen,
0: like,
1: don't match with NATO on a Hinge. Sorry, NATO.
0: Tornado.
1: Sorry, Tornado.
0: Drink and Think. 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
1: Hi, Eric.
0: I'm always a little worried when it's just you and I, because I feel like there's a nice buffer when Audrey and Jordan can jump in.
1: It is a nice buffer.
0: Yeah, this just takes us back to the old days when it's just you yelling at me as a child.
1: I never yelled at you.
0: No, you were just very disappointed with a certain tone a lot.
1: Oh, disappointed. Yeah.
0: That said, what did you want to talk about today?
1: So, you know, I'm an old flight attendant, started getting my wings when I was 22. Mm-hmm. And we had luggage back then that didn't roll. Whatever you carried, you had to carry.
0: Yeah.
1: Or you had those like portable wheels that you had to strap on. And that was just a lot of work. If you were running from the car, you just grabbed your suitcase.
0: Like
1: and you
0: a
1: threw
0: dolly?
1: It on your shoulder. Like a wheelie dolly. Portable wheels. Yeah.
0: All right. Mom's hot take on what it's like to be
1: talk about that.
0: A flight attendant back in the day. No one knows your struggle is what you're saying.
1: Correct.
0: Okay. Mom's hot take's coming up next. Hang on. Rock.

0: Mom's hot take on XYZ with their Zachary. She wants kids to not have to carry their own full-size carry-on on the airplanes.
1: They already have back strain from their book bags and stuff like that. When we go on a vacation, families, mm-hmm. I'm talking to you, mm-hmm. let's all condense. Let's just take two bags and don't worry about all the extra snacks and the laptops and the kids' yeah. laptops, I should say, and computers. I think we're going overboard again. The planes are the same size. The carry-on overhead compartments are the same size they were in the 80s. They're not much bigger. So there's just not room for all this. And then people get aggravated when they're asked to check their bags. So I'm thinking, why don't we just packing lighter?
0: Okay, but if you have a family of five, I understand. Like, your kids might need certain things, but then that's what you use check bags for, right? I don't like the idea that everyone thinks they're entitled to bring a carry-on on a plane. Like, the carry-on should be treated as, like, if that's your, like, minimal packing amount of luggage.
1: Every child now has a wheeled carry-on.
0: Yeah.
1: That adds so much more to the weight of the plane.
0: I could go both ways with it. I will say, I think this also applies to adults. I don't like that bags have four wheels now. While, yes, it is easier, my biggest gripe in life is when people, like, stand side by side like they're a marching army unit or platoon in a terminal. Like, when you bring the bag to your side, now you have 30 feet of wingspan with a family walking down the terminal. And if we go back to the bags that have two wheels, at least you have to drag it behind you. That's what it was designed to be.
1: What is in these bags is what I want to know.
0: Clothes.
1: I mean,
0: too much clothes.
1: Too many clothes, too many teddy bears, too many everything. Yeah. Just condense it, people. I want people to start challenging yourself to travel lighter.
0: Yeah, I mean, you've gotten away from it a little bit, though. I think I had a reel you back recently, too. Yeah, I will say, like, you can't be a total hypocrite. You pack a couple extra options that you don't need sometimes, depending on where you're going.
1: And I'm going to try to get better then, too. So if
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1: Hot. 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

0: a jacuzzi. Like, this is fully, first of all, it's a very nice home,
1: it's
0: too.
1: It's so funny. If it were just like a couple feet to the left, right, it would have made it.
0: It would have been fine, but I thought they were supposed to like leave it on the lawn. But what I love is like they were filming this. Like, obviously, it's, you know, it's a novelty. I'm sure like the family's like, kids, come see the drone's delivering the package.
1: Right. And then the drone
0: straight in the water.
1: Hopefully, it was nothing expensive.

0: Justin Bieber is trying to become the next inventor without inventing.
1: What?
0: It's kind of like the Elon Musk model, right? Because most people think Elon invented Tesla. No, he invested in Tesla and then bought the guy out who created it.
1: Sure.
0: So Justin Bieber posted this on Twitter. He's like, I want to make a Skylark phone. Skylark's his brand.
1: I didn't know he had a brand, if I'm being honest with you.
0: He has a couple. He has Drew, which is the whole like clothing thing with the smiley face. Anyway, so he said, I want to make a Skylark phone. If you've already been building something special and it's ready to go, show me. Maybe we can bring it to life together. So he's basically like, if you created a phone and it's done, let me put my name on it and make some money. Which, like, to be fair, if you are an inventor of a phone, like, it would probably help to have Justin Bieber attached to it.
1: Well, sure. But does he just, I'm confused about what he wants to do with it. Does he want to, like, make the...
0: I think he wants
1: the
0: to make
1: external...
0: No, he wants to put Skylark on it. So instead of an iPhone, you have like a Skylark phone and he wants to sell it. It's a business thing.
1: That's silly.
0: He even made an email. He goes, hit me up. phone@skylark.com.
1: Okay, Justin.
0: That's going to get blown up by just all the believers out there.
1: I don't even know.
0: You know how many people are going to lie about having a phone just so they could talk to Justin Bieber?
1: Whatever.
0: Anyway, if you are a phone inventor, Bieber wants you.

0: All right, that is it for us today on XYZ with Eric Zachary. And by us, I just mean Audrey and I.
1: It's literally just us today.
0: It's so
1: Jordan's
0: calm.
1: In Cape Cod.
0: He acted like it's a chore. I'm like, yo, your feet are in the sand at
1: I know,
0: a wedding?
1: Yeah.
0: It's awful.
1: Awesome.
0: That said, we're not fighting as much.
1: No, we don't usually fight as much when Jordan isn't around. And I think that's partially because you get all like, I don't know.
0: Oh, this ought to be good. Here's the fight coming.
1: No, okay, so here's what happened is that when Jordan is around, Eric's like, rah!
0: Yeah.
1: And then when Jordan's not here,
0: I gotta create
1: like,
0: the drama.
1: Oh, I'm so nice.
0: I'm a multifaceted man. I have many colors within my soul.
1: Okay.
0: Anyway, Audrey, what are you up to this weekend?
1: Honestly, I think I'm gonna do like a birthday makeup.
0: Oh, you're doing birthday round two.
1: Yeah, because I was you know, I had fun on my birthday and I was supposed to do a bunch of things on the day after and I just didn't do
0: it. Yeah, you had some birthday traditions, you always go to the museum and stuff, and you were too hungover.
1: So I think I am going to go to the museum.
0: All right.
1: What are you doing?
0: Just anticipating hearing all about the dinosaurs when we get back on Monday.
1: Yeah, I can't wait to see the Brachiosaurus.
0: That's it for us. We will see you on Monday. We appreciate you. We love you. We'll see you after the weekend. Have a great weekend.
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1: Uh-oh.
2: I'm sorry, Jeff.
3: You want a hug? You love hugs, Jeff.
0: It'll make you sadder if you try and do that to me. But another group from the United States has become marginalized.
2: Oh. No.
3: No, that's awful.
2: Not marginalized.
0: I'm talking about influencers.
3: Oh, wait.
0: It's Brooke and Jeffrey in the morning.
3: No one is worried about them.
0: No, some people are.
3: Oh,
0: thanks
3: you
0: to the new trend that took off in the last couple years, experts are now cracking down, saying, hey, influencers, you need to stop taking selfies with sharks because they're biting you.
3: Yeah.
0: Can you believe that?
3: You need to stop going to the edge of cliffs because you're falling off of them.
2: Oh, my gosh.
0: Who are they to talk to us like that?
2: Yeah.
3: Wait, you're considering yourself an influencer?
0: Yeah, I think we all are. Because these boat tour companies, by the way, are advertising saying, hey, come swim with the sharks, but then they don't want you to be right next to them. They want you to be, quote, a safe distance away or in a steel cage. I'm sorry, you advertised it as swim with the sharks, not swim in the general vicinity of the sharks.
3: Yeah.
2: The cage is very important for the biting.
3: Jump in there and hold up this bloody piece of steak, Jeff. Let's see. I want the good picture.
0: Okay. If I want to do that, that's my right.
3: That's right,
0: Jeff. Social media stars in the Maldives and Brazil are kind of leaving the group like, I can get a little bit closer for a pic.
2: Yes.
0: And then boom, they've got teeth in their thigh.
3: Dang.
2: And then what do they say? I'm suing this company.
3: That's right.
2: This is your fault.
0: As they should.
3: I did not expect a wild animal to behave this way.
2: What the heck?
4: Why didn't they train him better?
0: Mm-hmm. Last year, a European woman was on vacation in the Caribbean, and she tried to get a close-up pic of a bull shark.
3: Oh, smart.
0: And not only did he eat the camera, but took off both of her hands.
3: Dang it.
2: Both.
0: Those are her money makers. So experts are saying photographers and influencers are more likely at this point to ignore safety guidelines, and now they're asking them not to get close to sharks.
3: Well,
0: trying to control us.
2: Mm-hmm. How do you get both hands?
0: Like, well, underwater, you'd hold the camera with both hands.
2: Yeah. So you're going for a hug.
0: Yeah. There it is.
2: Yeah, no, I get it.
3: You just refuse to let go of the camera no matter how close the shark comes.
2: It's expensive.
0: Bottom line is they're trying to tell us what to do. They're controlling our behaviors.
3: Wow.
0: What's next? Whole Foods is going to start selling half watermelons? This is outrageous.
3: I don't even want to tell you about quarter-size watermelon sales.
0: I don't want to hear about
2: food.
0: It. Seriously, what is going on? Now, let's go over to the guy who makes my dorsal fin rise. Stick your camera in front of my face, Jake, and see what happens. Let's go.
5: Well, yesterday on the show, we introduced a brand new game called The Last Word. It's where I read you a simple sentence about something important that happened on this day in history, and you just had to say one word to finish it correctly.
2: That's right.
5: The only person to get theirs right was Brooke, who shocked the world by knowing that the oldest cheese in human history was housed in Cairo, Egypt.
2: Right. Good job.
3: Do not doubt my cheese knowledge.
5: The rest of you struggled with the one word challenge, and that's why today I'm going to dumb down the sentences even further to pre-K levels. For an embarrassingly simple edition of Plenty of 20. Once again, you pick a number 1 through 20. I'll do all of the hard work and give you 99% of the sentence about a fun fact that happened on this day in history. You just got to stick the landing and say the correct last word.
3: Yeah, Jeffrey couldn't even get one word down.
0: Oh, sorry for doing extra credit.
5: We'll start with the woman whose first word as a baby was Sephora. That's Alexis.
4: 8.
5: Number 8. On this day, in 1960, the first living organisms returned from...
6: From space. Wait, no, don't use the word from. Just space.
5: One word.
0: Are you sure it's not Sephora again?
4: What's your word?
6: From space.
3: What?
5: I was looking for orbit, but I will accept space.
4: Orbit's not in my vocabulary.
5: We'll take it. 2 dogs, 40 mice, 2 rats, and various insects and plants came home on the Russian spacecraft Sputnik 5. So technically, Alexis got that right. See, it's easy, you guys. Just one word.
0: You're going to give the Russians credit, though. Yikes.
5: My bad. Sorry, cosmonauts. Brooke, it's your turn. 8 is off the board.
3: 12.
5: All right, Brooke. On this day, back in 1924, a man named Frank Epperson patented this frozen treat, otherwise known as...
3: Oh, no. Is it the Choco Taco?
5: That's 2 words, Brooke. Come on.
3: Is it a popsicle? Is it a fun pop? Is it a rocket pop?
2: All 2 words.
3: He patented the cone.
5: The cone.
6: Oh.
5: I love that because it's one word. I hate it because it's wrong. Oh. You said it, Brooke. Popsicle. He called them the Epsicle, tried to name it after himself.
2: Oh, that makes sense.
5: Didn't stick. No. Popsicle did stick.
3: Dang it.
5: All right, we're 1-for-2 so far. Jose, we're over to you.
2: Let's go 5.
5: We're playing the last word. And Jose, on this day in 1913, a pilot by the name of Adolf Seliton Pagood landed safely after he became Europe's first man to use a...
2: It's got to be a device to help you land, a parachute.
6: Yes.
5: That is correct, Jose.
2: Whoa.
5: There we go.
2: I got you distracted with his name. Please no more funny names.
5: Sorry about that. All right, we're 2-for-3. Only Brooke's gotten hers wrong. Jeffrey, we're playing the last word.
3: That felt hurtful that you needed to point that out.
5: Brooke got hers very wrong, and now we're over to you. 5, 8, and 12 are off the board.
0: Let's go 2.
5: On this day in 1887... from a Russian hot air balloon at 11,000 feet, it was the very first observation of a...
0: I really don't like that you're giving so much credit to Russia for all their achievements over the years.
6: I love flying things today, too.
0: Yeah. Very unpatriotic.
3: Except for my popsicles.
0: Yeah. It can't be a UFO because they built the pyramids. We already knew about them long before the 1800s.
2: True. Facts.
0: So if you're above the clouds, you're going to look at...
3: What do you see?
0: I'm going to see an eclipse coming over the horizon.
2: Oh, good answer.
5: An eclipse is exactly what he saw, Jeffrey.
6: Wow, how did you come up with that?
5: The Russian scientist Dmitry Mendeleev flew above the cloud-covered 11,000 feet alone to record data and published the first recorded viewing of an eclipse from a hot air balloon.
3: But he was alone, so how do we know he actually saw it? I mean,
6: I'm sure it didn't happen.
5: Yeah. Well, let me look over my notes here. Alexis got hers right. Jose got his right. Jeffrey got his right, which means Brooke has lost today's Plenty of 20.
2: Make us look at an eclipse.
0: Brooke.
3: Stare right at it.
0: You're going to be getting shocked today, and somebody wanted to hear the song Espresso by Sabrina Carpenter.
2: Oh,
5: good, one word. I like it.
3: Now he's thinking about me every night. Oh, is that sweet? I guess so.
0: Ouch. Like to the Russian version of that song.
2: Yeah.
0: That was your shot caller question of the day. We got your phone tab coming up in just a few minutes.
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0: Imagine that you're at a neighbor's party with your significant other. Mm. At some point, you decide that you want to go home.
1: Okay, yeah.
0: While your spouse says, I want to stay out a little more.
2: Oh.
1: Yeah, so you just leave.
0: Well, you leave, yeah. Sure. Okay. And you let them stay.
1: Uh-huh.
0: And they don't come home till the next morning.
1: What?
2: That's sketchy.
0: You probably have a few questions for them.
2: Oh, no.
0: Thankfully, the police are about to call you and fill you in on the blanks and tell you what really happened after you left the party. At least that's what happens in this joke when we do a phone tap.
1: Funny, Jeff.
2: Yeah, all right.
0: You can decide. It's happening right after this.
3: You might want to let that one go to voicemail.
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5: Hello?
0: Hi, I'm looking for Nicole Mark.
5: This is she.
0: Hi, my name is Sergeant Lawrence Olivier from the County Police.
5: Okay. Are you sure you want Nicole Mark?
0: I didn't call you by accident. We had a report recently about people in your neighborhood organizing some key parties. I assume you know what I'm talking about.
5: I do not. I don't. A key party? I'm not. I don't know what that is.
0: So you're laughing already. You think this is funny?
5: No, I didn't laugh. That was just like a nervous chuckle, I guess, because I don't know what a key party is.
0: You sound a little bit guilty to me already.
5: What? I just answered the phone and I don't.
0: I'm just reading you as I'm reading you. But you know key parties. You throw your keys in a bucket or a hat. Tops start coming off. You take home a new friend. That type of thing.
5: I did not know that's what that was called.
0: Okay.
5: I really know you have the wrong person because I don't do that. My husband and I don't do that. So.
0: Right. When you were in college, did you major in acting?
1: Oh.
0: Or are you just an expert at BS?
5: Excuse me?
0: Because last Friday night, there was a neighborhood party at the residence, three houses down from you.
5: Yes, we were there.
0: Okay, so you admit you attended the party.
5: We were there at a party, which was not a key party. At least when I was there,
0: you must have been one of the people who snuck out the back when we showed up.
5: I didn't sneak anywhere. I left from the front door at 9:30 because I needed to get home earlier than my husband. So,
0: excuse me, are you giving me attitude right now?
5: What? No, not at all.
0: This is an investigation. I would appreciate your cooperation.
5: Investigation. This was just a regular party. There were no keys. I do not know what you are talking about here.
0: I already have it on tape.
5: But I don't know what you're doing here.
0: I already have it on tape, you admitting that you were there.
5: Yes, I was there, but there were no keys.
0: Okay, and your husband was there, you said. What time did he get home that night?
5: Well, actually, he didn't. He was...
0: Aha!
5: Aha, what? He drank too much in a neighborhood party. No big deal.
0: That's funny.
5: And...
0: his mugshot says different.
5: Oh. Mugshot? What are you even talking about? He came home the next morning.
0: Yeah, apparently, after you left at some point, the party got out of control. And a furry llama was looking to pleasure a frisky bumblebee. And let me just say, more than his stinger was out.
5: Oh, my God.
0: It's on the report.
5: Listen to me. I'm telling you, there's no way Joanne has parties like that. You must have the wrong house or something. This did not happen
0: ma'am,
5: in our neighborhood. I'm sorry. No.
0: We caught your husband being carried out the front door like a baby by one of your neighbors. His name was, let me check. It says Brad. Brad.
5: No.
0: And neither one had pants on.
5: So you're telling me that actually happened, that my husband and Brad were pantless after the...
0: I'm reading it to you right now. I'm just letting you know, both of them were charged along with some of the other perverted guests in attendance. Oh, he didn't tell you?
5: Why did he not call me from the police station? This is insane.
0: I'm speculating here. He's probably a little bit embarrassed by his actions.
5: Embarrassed? This is illegal crap you're talking about. No,
0: I mean, I don't know. I don't know if it's illegal, like you were saying.
5: Well, then why did you arrest him if it wasn't illegal?
0: Look,
5: what?
0: I'm an officer. I have a job to do. Oh, but personally, God. You know, when my badge comes off, I'll let you know. I'm a big boy.
5: Excuse me?
0: And I do whatever I want.
5: I don't even know what to say to you.
0: All I'm looking for is an address for the next event. Just give me the first three digits and I'll figure out the rest.
5: Are you kidding me right now? You want the address?
0: Don't worry. I'm not going to arrest anybody. I just want to come as a participant rather than a police officer.
5: I can't even process anything you're telling me right now.
0: Please. Ma'am, don't pretend like the basement isn't flooded right now. I work out.
5: About right now. You need to get off my phone.
0: I'm talking about your husband, Micah, setting you up for a prank call. That's what this is.
5: Setting me up for a... Did you just say prank call?
0: I did. Now you're listening. Because my real name is Jeff from the radio show Brooke and Jeffrey in the Morning. This is a phone tap.
5: I told you he didn't do anything.
0: You don't know that for sure. I mean, truthfully, I don't know that either. He just said that he ended up crashing at your friend's place the other night and thought we could mess with you.
5: Oh, my God. Oh, is he... he's in more trouble now than if he did get arrested.
0: Are you sure he doesn't own any sexy bumblebee outfits in that closet anywhere?
5: He was a bumblebee for one Halloween.
0: Ah. And he pulls the stinger out for special occasions.
6: Yo, man.
7: Yo.
6: Open up, man.
7: What do you want, man?
6: My girl just caught me.
7: You made her catch you?
6: I don't know how I let this happen.
7: But who?
6: The girl next door, you know? I don't know what to do.
7: So it wasn't you.

0: It's Brooke and Jeffrey in the morning, and my mom is always saying 70 is the new 40.
1: Oh, really?
0: Which explains why she just had her license revoked. But hey, what makes sense in your brain may be total gobbledygook to somebody else.
2: Yeah.
0: And you'll see some of that happening right here for What's On Your Mind, where we find out what nonsense each member of the show has been thinking about lately. Starting with Brooke. Brooke, what's on your mind?
3: Well, my husband's had to have been out of town a lot lately, which we've been making it work, and it's been fine.
4: Okay.
3: Until the other night.
1: Uh-oh.
3: When the unthinkable happened. Uh-oh. I went downstairs and I was watching TV with the kids. Everything was normal.
4: Okay.
3: And then suddenly, we looked up and on the recessed lighting, you know, the light bulb is kind of right there.
0: I know how lights work, yep.
3: There was a huge moth, you guys, like so big.
1: Oh, oh no.
3: So big.
1: Your biggest fear. Biggest
3: one. Yeah. It was hairy. It was looking at me.
0: Uh-huh.
3: It was just saying, I'm going to get you, while it was sitting up there.
1: Oh, no.
2: Oh, no.
3: And I freaked out. Now, typically, when my husband is home, I just run outside screaming and then let him handle the carnage.
2: Sure.
0: Yeah, one hairy beast takes on the other hairy beast.
3: Exactly. Yeah. But I couldn't do that this time.
0: Uh-huh.
3: So after I screamed a little bit and then pulled it together for the kids, I came up with a plan. Because I couldn't kill the thing, and you can't turn the lights off because then it may come for you.
1: Uh-oh.
0: Oh.
3: Because
1: yeah,
3: it's not, the light is better than me.
4: If you turn the lights off, you're in its territory.
0: It's the moth's house.
3: So I went upstairs, and in the drawer, I found a clear Tupperware bowl.
1: Oh.
4: Okay.
3: And I instructed the kids, quick, get the tape.
1: What?
3: So we were able to sneak up on it. And we put the Tupperware bowl over the top of the light.
4: Oh.
3: And then taped it as best we can to the ceiling.
4: Wait. It looks like one of those light fixtures.
1: That can't be the best option.
3: It is.
4: It's trapped upside down.
3: And the light is staying on because I don't want it to try to sneak out.
4: Kay.
3: So right now, there is a piece of Tupperware taped to our ceiling just waiting for my husband to come home.
0: Still better than the things that she brings in the Tupperware to work, most days, I say.
4: She won't wash that.
0: Yeah, she's going to eat it right out of that bowl. True heroism on display. Jose, what's been on your mind?
4: Well, recently I got sick. I've had like a bad cold, and it sucks, right?
3: Yeah. Mm-hmm.
4: My worst mistake, though, was telling my parents.
3: Oh, that you didn't feel good.
4: Yeah, because no matter how old my parents get, they're always going to check on me.
3: That's great.
0: It's like they love you or something.
3: Yeah.
0: Weird.
4: I know, but like overbearing. Like my mom texted me, and she's like, hey, your dad tells me you're sick.
3: Uh-huh.
4: Have you tried soup?
3: Oh,
4: and I'm like, yes, Mom, I've been drinking lots of soup. Like, thank you.
3: Yeah, you taught me already.
4: Yeah. Then she says, are you sleeping? And I was literally taking a nap when she texted me this. So I was like, well, I was, but it woke me up.
0: You ruined it.
4: But in general, yes, I'm taking it easy and I'm sleeping. So then the next day, I get a text from my dad.
3: Oh.
4: He wants an update. So I say, I feel poopy.
3: Uh-huh. Mm-hmm.
4: His response is, have you eaten any lettuce?
0: He's problem solving, so trying to figure out what caused it.
4: Yes, he meant, have you eaten lettuce because of the Cyclospora outbreak?
0: Right. Yeah.
4: So I said poopy. He thought I was like very poopy.
0: Like gastrointestinal.
4: I'm like, no, Dad, it's not like that. You know what? It doesn't matter. I start getting a barrage of texts on how to take care of myself.
0: Right.
4: Take medicine, sleep, all the same things. And I'm just like, you know what?
3: Cut.
4: Mom and Dad, if you hear this, I'm fine.
0: You say it so lovingly. Alexis, what's been on your mind?
1: So when I go to the airport, I don't like to talk to anybody. It's headphones in from the minute I'm in the Uber there.
4: Totally.
1: Okay?
4: Totally.
0: Not just the airport, but anywhere.
1: Yeah,
4: it's
1: true.
4: The same way, actually.
1: But I did have to face my fears at the airport the other day. Because I get there to the airport 25 minutes before my flight is leaving.
3: Woo!
0: That's not much time.
3: That is.
4: Airport theory, right?
1: No, not really. Because I'm in the back of the security line and I'm looking and I'm like, oh yeah, this is not going to be good.
4: Uh-oh.
1: So I had to do what I always avoid doing and have to ask people to cut the line.
4: Oh.
1: And I know. I've never done it. I would rather miss a flight than do it, honestly. But it was a wedding, so I like had to suck it up.
4: Couldn't miss it.
1: So I start one by one. I'm like going to each person individually. I'm like,
4: nice.
1: Getting some head nods, some silence, but I just keep blowing up the line.
3: Yeah.
1: Whatever.
4: That's
1: and then
4: working.
1: I get through, and then I look, and I'm like super thankful. So I awkwardly do like a two-handed wave to everybody in line, and I'm like, thank you.
4: Bye, everyone.
0: I was only holding up my middle finger while doing it, but I said bye.
1: You know,
3: bye, you suckers.
1: Bye anyway. Literally, I'm there waving. Nobody, they're just glaring. glaring at me.
2: Yeah.
1: Yeah.
2: You're making it worse.
1: Nobody says anything.
0: She doesn't seem like she's in much of a rush to get to the plane.
4: Yeah, that's time to wait.
1: Exactly. I wanted to prove it. So then I did grab my backpack and just book it. I was like, they gotta see me sprint out of here. Yeah. And I did make it.
3: Oh, yeah. That's good. Did you wait for them from the plane as well?
1: I was hoping they would never see me again. I was like, head down.
4: Oh, no.
1: But I made my flight, but I did. It was terrible.
3: All right, Jeffrey, what's on your mind?
0: Well, I hate to admit this, but me and my dog Bagel are going through a bit of a rough patch right now.
4: Oh, no, a rough patch?
0: Yeah.
3: I liked it, Jose. Hey.
0: It started off when I changed his food out because he was going to the bathroom way too often.
3: Is that a thing?
0: Yeah. If they have the wrong food and they're going like too many times a day, like he was going in the house.
4: Oh, so it's upsetting his stomach.
0: I switched to a new kibble. He did not like that.
3: Okay. So, he's refusing to eat it?
0: He would reluctantly like eat it. And then remember I told you I had him in swim lessons?
3: Yeah. Mm-hmm.
0: Even though he was the worst in the class, he still enjoyed it. Aww. So the other day I had a few hours free and I took him to open swim.
3: Oh, cute. No.
0: Thing is, I didn't check the calendar, and it turns out it was Floaty Friday.
4: Cute.
0: So there's all these dogs with inflatable rafts and stuff. Bagel did not have one because I didn't know.
3: I didn't know
0: I'm supposed to bring
3: one. That dog parent that didn't read the actual instructions before showing up.
0: Exactly. So I'm sure that he felt like he is the worst dad ever.
3: He was jealous the whole time, I'm sure.
0: I'm sure. And so in protest, this is what I believe is happening. I think he's now sleeping on the couch downstairs to get back at me. Uh-oh. He no longer is sleeping in the bed with me.
3: He's left you.
0: Like a married couple where one sleeps on the couch when they're mad. Mm-hmm. He's punishing me and trying to make me feel bad.
3: Yeah.
0: And guess what?
3: It's working.
0: It is working.
3: Yeah. Is it? You look sad.
0: I do. I feel so ashamed.
3: You've been kind of down at work, so this makes
0: ashamed.
3: Sense.
0: I already ordered a giant inflatable watermelon float off of Amazon for next Friday. And I AI imaged it. This is what it's going to look like when we go back next week for Float Fridays during Free Dog Swim.
3: Well, he looks adorable in the AI future.
0: I hope it goes as well as the AI thinks it will. But that's what's been on our minds. You could text in to 78592. Tell us what's been on yours. It's Brooke and Jeffrey in the morning.

0: Nope. Oh.
1: Now that's our audience.
2: Yeah.
3: Love that.
4: I love that that's the one you picked out to read.
1: Yeah. You stay in that headspace. One more text says, y'all are so amazing. I've been listening since I was in middle school, and I'm graduating high school now. Aww. And Brooke, remember this.
4: Yes.
1: You're not old. You're just well done.
0: That's not cute.
1: Ended on a sweet note.
4: That's not cute.
1: No, come on, bring it in, you overcooked piece of cattle.
2: Not overcooked yet. Yes.
1: Keep those compliments for Brooke coming in to 78592. It's Brooke and Jeffrey in the morning.
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3: Back to the music.
4: You know the main problem people say about eating healthy?
5: It's
6: expensive.
5: Doesn't taste as good as eating bad.
4: Yeah, it sucks.
5: Yeah.
4: It's Brooke and Jeffrey in the morning.
6: And it's true. You never crave a salad, but I crave Taco Bell all the time.
4: Exactly. That's why when Disneyland released their new Halloween menu,
6: uh-oh,
4: they did the complete opposite of anything remotely healthy.
5: Hey, but you don't go to a theme park to eat healthy.
4: That's why just released today, they have something called the Barbecue Pork Complete Monster Grilled Cheese. I'm going to show you a picture of it. Appetizing is not a word that I would describe it as.
6: It's like a lot going on.
4: It looks like a cinder block of mashed food all put together between two slices I want to say bread, but I can't even tell.
5: And then the monster, there's two olives with pimentos on the top of it to make it look like eyeballs.
6: Yeah, yeah. It's like a monster.
7: But it's impressive how block shape it is.
4: It's just chaos.
8: It sounds like it has bones in it.
4: And I get it. It's supposed to look spooky because it's a Halloween menu, but personally, I couldn't even approach that thing.
5: Well, I'm sure it'll be a reasonable price.
4: So. You know Disney.
5: Yeah.
4: They also have another item called the Spicy Chili Cheese Corn. Corn dog.
6: Okay.
4: Here's a photo of that.
5: Oh my God.
4: Brooke, how would you describe it?
6: It's the chili. It doesn't look good, Brooke.
5: It is on a stick, and it is drizzled in lots of things with chili oozing all over the top of it.
6: It's
5: like,
6: wet.
5: Why even put it on a stick? It is barely covered
6: in
5: chili. You can't pick it up.
6: Put it in a bowl.
4: There is a waiver that comes with it where you're forced to eat it on the toilet for your own safety. I think that's a good call.
5: I think, did they hire someone who used to do food at a state fair to then now work at Disneyland?
6: Stadium.
4: You can see the photos of all the Halloween Disney food monstrosities on our Insta stories at Brooke and Jeff. And I don't want to leave off the desserts because one my host might actually be into.
5: All right.
4: I personally think it looks more like insects crawling over an expired churro.
5: Ooh, that sounds fun.
4: You tell me. It's an ube cheesecake churro.
6: That's the best one. Good.
4: It's
6: so nice.
4: Rolled in chocolate cookie sugar with ube cheesecake whipped topping.
5: Yes.
4: And those little dots all over it aren't ants. It's tiny pieces of chocolate cookie crumble.
5: Yeah, I would eat the. I would eat all of that in one bite.
4: What wouldn't you eat, Brooke?
6: I mean, they're not ants.
4: Yeah.
5: I would probably eat everything on this list. But
4: Again, all
5: not
4: of
5: a picky
4: it
5: lady.
4: Up on our Insta stories at Brooke and Jeffrey. We got laser stories coming up right after this.

0: It's the radio segment that's making saving lives more fun with the new Bop It Defibrillator.
1: Oh, no.
0: Bop it, twist it, charge it, shock it, clear.
2: Oh, God.
3: That's pretty good. I mean, the more user-friendly, the better.
1: Yeah.
0: Better hit the high score or Uncle Gary's a goner. Thanks to Laser Stories, the segment where we read weird news stories around the globe just like everyone else does, except we've got a laser. Those other flatline frolickers just don't. This first laser story is out of Louisiana. An 18-year-old named John Jordan walked into a Circle K convenience store last weekend. Mm-hmm. He walked out with several snacks, including mini donuts, honey buns, and pound cake, all valued at $19.88.
2: Yo, those little donuts, man.
3: Especially the powdered sugar ones.
2: The powdered ones are the best ones.
0: Well, John didn't feel like paying for it.
1: Oh, come on, John.
0: So he hustled on out of there, and that's when the store clerk called the police.
3: I mean, but do they really show up for 19 bucks? Like, that's the other thing.
2: Yeah, the cops are like, I showed up for the donuts.
3: Yeah.
0: Well, they did show up, but by the time they got there, he was nowhere to be found.
3: Oh.
0: Until he came back for some reason.
2: Oh, don't come back to the crime scene.
1: It would make you thirsty.
3: Yeah.
0: Luckily, the police
2: needs a chocolate milk.
0: We're still in the same area. Not sure if he was trying to fool the clerk into thinking that he was somebody else, but the only thing he changed was his shoes.
3: That's a big disguise change.
1: Yeah.
0: They'll never know it was me. So John and his different pair of sneakers were taken into custody.
3: Guaranteed he still had that powdered donut on his face.
0: And that's when cops found out he was also wanted for a previous burglary at a nearby Elks Lodge.
4: What is to be you, man.
3: Stealing some alcohol? That's the only thing I could think. Yeah.
2: The Elks Lodge hats are so cool.
0: Afterwards, he told the police that he knows it was a dumb move to come back to the scene of the crime, but he admits he screwed up the first go-round and forgot to get a large fountain drink.
1: Hey.
2: Oh, my gosh,
0: so he could wash down all those honey buns.
3: Yes.
0: Let's go to your next laser story out of Michigan. A homeowner is going viral for a funny situation regarding her HOA.
3: Uh-oh.
0: Apparently, she had a dead bush in her yard, and she wasn't doing anything about it. So the homeowners association was fining her $45 a week.
5: Oh, nobody got time for that.
2: Oh my gosh.
1: Dead bush?
6: At that point, just like spray paint it green so it looks alive.
2: Yeah.
3: Dude, Alexis is coming up with all the solutions today.
0: Well, apparently Alexis knows this woman.
3: What?
0: Because in the HOA rules, it never says the bushes and plants need to be alive. They just have to be green.
2: They could even be fake.
0: So she took out a can of spray paint and voila, green bush.
5: Yeah.
2: Let's go. Hey, let's do the grass too. I got some patches over
3: here. I've seen pictures of people's grass that are spray painted. I'm like, that actually looks pretty legit.
0: Here's a clip of her filming her taking out the spray paint while giving the HOA a message on camera.
7: They keep charging me $45 for this bush. We're going to fix it today. It's not dead no more, Becky. They're going to be like, how did it get green? I don't know, but it's green today.
2: Becky.
3: Yeah, maybe it could be like a Halloween bush. You could do it orange and black, and then Christmas. Let's change it up.
0: If that's in the HOA rules, but if you missed it at the end there, she says, I don't know how it got green, but it's green today.
1: Becky.
0: A lot of people in the comments praise the woman, mostly because HOA nitpicking isn't exactly popular.
3: Yeah.
0: And her frustration is very relatable. Others questioned why she'd post proof of her creative solution online. Although she probably wasn't really expecting it to attract over 7 million views.
2: Yeah,
5: wow.
2: That's true.
0: And there were a few people asking why she didn't just replace the dead bush.
3: Okay. Because that takes money and time.
2: Yeah.
3: Boring.
2: Yeah.
0: Why don't you just move to a new home with better greenery around it?
2: You don't got a couple milli just lying around?
3: Yeah.
0: Super easy. This next laser story is out of fast food headquarters. Taco Bell is currently testing what might be the biggest game changer since the Doritos Locos taco.
1: So, big statement.
2: Seriously.
0: The chain's offering a limited time dessert. Desserts in quotations, by the way.
2: Okay. Their little cinnamon bites are already fire. What do we got coming next?
0: This is a dessert that transforms the iconic crunch wrap into a handheld take on a French dessert classic called the Creme Brulee Crunch Wrap Slider.
5: Get in my belly!
2: Love love me a creme brulee.
3: Oh man.
0: Instead of seasoned beef and nacho cheese, the dessert version is made with its signature hexagonal crunch wrap shape, then stuffed with a creamy vanilla custard filling.
8: Creamy.
2: Good, but why the tortilla then?
3: And that'd be delicious.
0: They coat the outside in cinnamon sugar.
2: Ah, there we go. That'll
0: and then
2: help.
0: They grill it, leaving it with a sweet caramelized crust inspired by the brulee sugar topping that defines creme brulee.
2: Okay, now I'm fully on board.
3: You've never been able to walk around with a creme brulee in your hand before.
0: Well, notice there's no actual creme brulee in this dessert.
3: What?
0: It's inspired by and adjacent to, but it's not actual creme brulee.
2: Jack, I can't light it on fire.
3: What are you talking about? There's custard and there's a sugared topping. Let's go.
2: It has to be flambéed.
3: Yeah, it's grilled. Whatever.
6: Just gotta taste close enough with your eyes closed.
3: You're eating at Taco Bell. You don't care if it's the exact French version, Jeff.
0: That's true. But it is only available at participating locations in the Grand Rapids, Michigan area. So if Grand Rapids shows up and buys enough of them, the chain says it could expand to go nationwide.
3: That looks so good to me.
2: I'm gonna spit it out. Pull the textures off.
0: Well, if you're listening, Grand Rapids, the fate of America's future lies in your hands.
6: Man. No pressure.
3: You know what to do, Grand Rapids.
0: This next laser story is out of Media Mania. You know those little free libraries that pop up in suburban neighborhoods?
3: The one directly in front of my house that I have?
0: They seem like they're supposed to be filled with kids' books to inspire young readers, but they're often crammed with old copies of The Da Vinci Code or some John Grisham knockoff.
3: No, it's for everybody. It's not just for kids, Jeff. I have one. They're also often...

0: The civil authorities have issued a child abduction emergency for Alameda CA and Santa Clara CA, beginning at 6:53 a.m. and ending at 8:53 a.m. An Amber Alert is being issued by the California Highway Patrol on behalf of the Newark Police Department. On August 21, 2026, at 23:35 p.m., Deli Amorosa was taken from Newark, California. Deli Amorosa is a 6-year-old Hispanic female, 4 feet tall, weighing 50 pounds, with black hair and brown eyes. Deli Amorosa is believed to be wearing white/pink striped pajamas, pink flip-flops, and possibly carrying a cheetah print backpack. The suspect, Donovan Blair, is a 24-year-old Hispanic male, standing 5 feet 10 inches tall, weighing 190 pounds with brown hair and brown eyes. Donovan Blair's clothing description is unknown. The suspect was last seen driving a 2009-2011 gray Honda Insight with a temporary paper plate number 93742245. If seen, call 911.
1: Of Blockbuster back in the day, because late at night he'd sneak in one through the drop-off slots, and then he'd hop on top of that rewind machine.

0: machine, turn it on, and let the fun begin. And that sound means Laser Stories has come to an end for the day. We'll do it again, same time, on Friday.
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4: 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Love the music.
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5: Mix 106.5.
0: You can't become an expert at anything
6: until
0: you failed at it multiple times.
6: Oh, that's a good point. Yeah. I like that.
0: Or like that financial expert on the news only declared bankruptcy four times before he realized Enron coin was a crypto scam.
7: Wait a minute.
0: Now he's the best at it.
6: Yeah, tell us about it.
0: Or that cooking expert on Insta who gave themselves food poisoning for three straight weeks before they realized, wait, you have to refrigerate fish after you buy it?
7: That's
8: a good lesson.
0: See, failure is the only way to grow. And that's why I can't wait to hear from our future love experts who've all left romantic messages on our loser line. Maybe this is what's going to help them finally turn the corner when we play their messages coming up at 7:10.

0: Hey, girl, what's up with you?
1: Wait a minute, is this the right number?
2: It's the Loser Line.
0: Come on, just call me back.
3: If you haven't heard the Loser Line before, it works like this. Let's say someone approaches you while you're at the consignment store and uses this charming pickup line on you.
4: Hey, girl, are you an antiquer?
5: What?
4: Because I got some junk that hadn't been touched in years.
6: Probably 100 years old, too.
5: Why is it rusty? Yeah,
3: whatever you do, don't get up really close and blow the dust off the top of his head.
6: Oh, yeah. My God.
3: Instead, invite yourself over to his Jello night.
6: Ooh.
3: It starts at 4 p.m. and doesn't end till 4:30.
5: Wow.
3: Party boy. And that's when you give him the number to the Loser Line. So hopefully he calls it and leaves an awkward voicemail that we can play over the air. Voicemails like this one.
7: Next message.
8: Hey, it's Ethan. We met at the farmer's market on Saturday. I let you cut in line for the peach samples. She said you were grabbing one. And I'm pretty sure you grabbed like nine. But hey, I respect the hustle. So... anyways, I figured I'd give you a call. So I was hoping we could grab dinner sometime, maybe someplace with fewer goats. Also, total coincidence, but I found your license plate online. Don't freak out. That sounded weird. That was just a joke, but call me back. unless you change your plates already. Again, I'm joking. Call me back.
7: Next message.
3: Oh, wow.
5: Yeah. And I totally didn't hack into the city's TV system and have been monitoring your every move. I swear.
3: Good joke,
5: yeah, that
3: Brooke.
5: Was funny.
3: Now, Jose, you got to so use funny. Some of this comedy in your next stand-up special.
6: Yeah.
3: This is top-level stuff.
5: Uh-huh.
6: Sure.
5: I mean, at least he didn't put a tracker on her car.
6: We don't know that.
3: Yeah. Okay. We're not sure exactly what he did or didn't do.
5: But he definitely judged her for the amount of samples she took. I do know that.
3: I know. He missed a great opportunity with her sampling peaches. An open line for him to be like, you were sampling peaches. I thought maybe I could
6: sample your peach.
5: No. How did you out-creep him?
6: Yeah.
3: It's humor.
5: No.
7: Next message.
9: Hey, so I was thinking back and, this is Beth from the winery. I just wanted to call because I felt like you and me were connecting, or maybe you were just being nice to me because it's part of your job as a winery pouring guy. Either way, this wine is so good. I'm so glad I bought like 9 bottles from you. So now my kitchen counter looks like a tiny little Italian restaurant. I hope this voice wasn't too embarrassing. Okay, bye.
7: Next message.
3: Okay. So let's try to clarify what happened there. One, it sounds like she met a sommelier at a winery.
5: Wine pouring guy.
3: Bought 9 bottles of wine off of him, then drank all 9 bottles to build up the courage to leave this voicemail.
5: You know what? I'm just going to let her know. I've fallen for that too. And when you see him sober the next day in daylight, they're just not as hot. I'm just saying.
3: Yeah.
5: There's something that hits differently.
3: Well, you know what? If you're currently 9 bottles of wine deep, back to the clips.
7: Next message.
10: Hey, Ashley. It's Brandon from the dog park. So, weird question. I know we don't really know each other all that well, except for that quick chat we had. But if you do come over, could you tell my roommates we were together yesterday from like noon to 4? It helped me out because I just spent $500 on a gaming chair. You know, they think I use it on a date. And actually, don't mention the dog park either because I don't own a dog because I used to, but I don't now. And if you say no to coming over, I totally get it. But just know my... here with clients almost all the way back. You can test it with me, but don't bring your dog.
6: Wow.
5: A gaming chair is not what is going to do it.
3: Really?
5: You know?
3: I feel like that's top 10 pickup lines that nerds would use.
5: Yeah.
4: Hey, girl, my gaming chair reclines 180 degrees back.
6: Ooh.
4: Hop on it, baby.
6: I still slouch, but.
3: Yeah.
4: Posture still sucks.
6: Yeah.
4: You can help me with that.
7: Next message.
11: Hi, this message is for Daphne. My name is Renee. I'm from Manor. I'm calling about the email you sent about possibly having your wedding here. Just want to say congratulations to you and your fiance. You mentioned in your email, let me see, his name is Fred. Aw, that's such a cute couple name, Daphne and Fred. I love it. And I know your email mentioned you have a Great Dane. And we, yes, we could have him outside in the garden, just not in the house. I'm sure he

0: He's very well behaved, but that's just, you know, manner policy. And I was looking over your questions. I'm not sure I understood all of them. Like the one asking about hidden passageways and trap doors. Yeah. I'm not exactly sure what you meant. Also, you asked about having a sandwich tower for the dog. I would think you'd be allowed outside, I would imagine. But again, you could ask the caterer about that. Otherwise, we can't wait to see you and Fred. So anytime this week, just give me a call and I would love to give you a tour.
1: Next message.
2: Oh my God.
3: No, that poor lady.
2: I want to go to that wedding so bad.
4: Brooke, it's not a real wedding, Brooke.
2: I know, but I want to drive the mystery machine.
5: But there was no mention of the mystery machine in that message. No mention of Velma being the flower girl or Shaggy being the officiant.
2: You know what?
5: This wedding does not have my blessing. I'm sorry.
3: We know.
2: We haven't got through all the details yet, Jeff. Okay, definitely the officiant would take his mask off at the end and reveal he was really the old man.
5: Oh, yeah. And then passing out tray hors d'oeuvres. Scooby snacks.
3: There you go. How did the lady not just figure it out mid-sentence?
5: I know. She didn't get it.
3: Her next call's like, hi, is this a Homer and Marge Simpson?
2: Yeah.
5: Can't wait.
2: So you have three children.
3: Yeah.
5: But remember to hit up our YouTube at Brooke and Jeffrey, where we post all of our content, the second dates, phone taps, and video of us reacting to every Loser Line clip. We've got a phone tap coming up for you right after this.
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0: know you guys don't know Margaret, but guess who's about to cannonball back into the dating pool?
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0: Yep, her friend set her up for a prank phone call today because she signed up for a few different singles events. Mm-hmm. 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
2: Mm. 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
5: Hello?
6: Hi, is this Margaret?
5: Yeah.
6: This is Denise. Speaking? Listen, this is Denise Arnakin, and I'm calling from Singles. I'm just wondering, like, are you running a little bit late? Are you in a garage? Where are you?
5: What? I'm sorry, what? What is this about?
6: Are you in the parking garage? Maybe you got lost. I don't know.
5: No, I'm not supposed to be anywhere right now.
6: God. You've got to be kidding me.
5: Do you have the right number? I'm sorry.
6: Yeah, I think so. You're Margaret, right?
5: Yeah.
6: Okay. Do you remember last week at Tavern's Happy Hour, you signed up for a speed dating service?
5: I mean, I remember putting my name down with some coworkers for fun, but like
6: are you?
5: No one ever told me anything about a specific time or place.
6: Boys, stay over there, please. God. I'm going to level with you here. I'm new and I've got a room full of dudes and no ladies.
5: What?
6: Real sausage fest over here, and I'm going to lose my job if I don't have at least one woman to participate in this.
5: Okay, well, I can't, like, drive to where you are right now. I'm at lunch, and
6: no,
5: I have
6: it's
5: to
6: fine.
5: Go back
6: it's fine. You don't
5: work.
6: Need to drive. You don't need to drive. As long as you're willing to do it over the phone and just meet a few eligible bachelors, that would be amazing.
5: No, sorry.
6: And I will get fired. You will save my butt.
5: Hey, guys,
6: we have one! A woman!
7: Yeah, a woman! Yeah.
6: All right, bachelor number one. Here we go.
5: Oh, hold on, I didn't agree to this.
8: Oh, jeez. This is Rolando, and I have been listening to you speak.
5: Hi.
8: Your voice sounds like an angel of all of the angels. Like if there was a haven above the heavens, your voice would be the first thing people would hear when they enter the pearly gates.
5: Can you put the lady back on the phone? I need to talk to her.
8: If I were to guess how you smell, I would say it's like a mixture of vanilla and the finest sturgeon of all the world.
5: You think I smell like fish and vanilla?
8: Rolando, no.
6: I'm sorry, that's your time.
8: Oh.
6: Okay, we have to try to get through everybody, okay?
8: Okay.
5: I'm not doing this. I don't want to be doing this right now.
6: Just wait till you meet bachelor number two.
9: Hey, Margo. My name is Alan Winterbottom.
5: Good God, how old are you?
9: Why, are you into older men?
5: No.
9: You like that?
5: Not your age, Grandpa.
9: Let me ask you something, sweetie. When's the last time you changed a diaper?
5: Gross.
9: I don't need it. It's just a kink of mine.
5: Wow.
9: That was it?
6: That's it. Okay. That's it.
5: Oh, my God.
6: So, okay, listen. I know he's old, but apparently he's got money.
5: You're not listening? Like, I can't.
6: Okay, we'll try bachelor number three. Bachelor number three.
8: Oi. Me name's Frank, but me mates call me Clover.
5: Not interested.
8: I'd like to get to know you, but you can't ask me any questions, all right? That's classified information. I can't tell you anything about my past or what I've done, but I will say, I'm closer than you think. Don't look
5: that
8: up.
5: Doesn't sound sketchy at all.
6: Thank you, Clover. Thank you, bachelor number three.
8: And I'm gone.
5: Where did you find these people?
6: So are you into bad boys? Like,
5: you mean psychopaths? No, I'm not really up for dating someone who criminal record.
8: That's classified.
5: Yeah, no thank
6: bachelor
5: you.
6: Bachelor number four.
9: Is it my turn again?
6: No, Alan, I said go sit down.
9: Sorry.
6: Your hips gotta hurt.
9: Someone's in the bathroom now.
10: Well, hello. My name's Steady Eddie. This
5: God.
10: Is my first speed dating event. This is technically my first date ever.
5: This is my last speed dating event.
10: I don't have a lot of time. I like a granola and long walks on the beach. Well, actually short walks on the beach because sometimes I get sand in my socks.
6: All right, thank you.
10: And my mom told me I can't do that anymore. Right. And one time I found a seashell in there.
6: You're done.
10: I love you.
6: Wow, saved the best for last there for you, didn't we?
5: Are you hearing what they're saying?
6: I know. So which one are you going to choose? Oof, I don't envy you having to make this choice.
5: Okay, let me think about it. None of them.
6: Oh, sorry, I can't accept that answer. What? Your best friend Caroline said that at the end of this, you had to pick one.
5: What are you talking about?
6: Because she's the one that set you up for a prank phone call.
9: What? This was a prank the whole time?
6: Yeah, Alan, it's not real.
9: I came here for real to find love.
10: Wait a minute. I thought you were my girlfriend. You told me you loved me.
5: Oh, my God.
6: That's Jose and Jeffrey, and I'm Brooke from Brooke and Jeffrey in the morning. We're doing a phone tap on you.
0: Sorry, Margaret.
5: Oh, my God. I swear to God, I was going to freak out. Like, what is happening?
6: Caroline said you're newly single, and she just wanted to welcome you to the dating life.
5: That was the most terrifying experience I've ever had in my life.

0: 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Wherever you get yours, just search Second Date Update.
1: Yeah.
0: Brooke and Jeffrey in the Morning. Mm-hmm. And wouldn't it be nice if there was one question that you could ask that susses out the other person's red flags immediately on a date?
1: Like, do you listen to this podcast?
0: That would be a bad one.
1: Yeah.
0: And it's got to be more creative than, what are all your red flags?
1: Show
0: me your recently searched page on Instagram.
1: Ooh. Oh, good.
0: Bring a lot of horrifying things. Yeah. But
2: is it sad that mine's also Brooke and Jeffrey?
0: Yeah.
1: No, that's good.
2: It's a double red flag.
0: Uh-huh. We already knew that about you.
1: Yeah.
0: But one of our listeners says he figured out the perfect question that immediately tells him whether he should stick around or run for the hills.
1: Ooh.
0: And he's going to share it in your brand new Second Date Update next.

0: It's Brooke and Jeffrey in the morning, second date update time, and we got
1: it. Why do you say it like that?
2: I'm excited.
0: What's wrong with that?
1: It's not.
0: It's time for the second date update, fam. Well, we got an email from one of our listeners. His name is Charles, and he says he's figured out the one question that you should always ask on a first date to uncover a potential red flag.
1: Okay. Does this work for men and women, I hope?
0: I think so.
1: All right.
0: Because that question is, thumb or no thumb?
1: Huh?
3: Oh.
0: Well, actually, that's my question. I don't know which one Charles uses, but...
1: Okay, Jeff, I don't want to know why, so let's just move forward.
2: Which one's the red flag?
1: Don't I'll ask, show you later, Jose.
0: But let's ask Charles since he's on the phone right now. Charles, was that the question? Did I guess it right?
2: Oh, no.
1: I thought you were going to say Charles' thumb or no thumb.
0: That's good.
3: You can still answer.
0: Yeah, do you have a preference, Charles?
4: Oh, I guess I'd prefer thumb.
1: Okay, you didn't need to answer.
0: That's my man. I knew I liked you. All right. No, what is the question that you always ask on a first date to uncover red flags?
4: So for first dates, I always ask, what did you learn from your last relationship?
1: Oh, that is so good.
0: Interesting. Why?
4: So I hope that they're not trying to like bad talk their ex.
3: Yes.
4: Because that's kind of an immature thing. It's like, you know, oh, they were the worst. Okay. They treated me so bad.
1: Charles, have you never had a bad ex? Is that what's going on? Because let me tell you, there's some out there that deserve a little smack talk.
0: Well, why? So Brooke is disagreeing with you. Why does that send off red flags for you?
4: Well, because it says they're the type of person who blames someone else for their problems, and a lot of negativity comes out.
1: Okay. I mean, I could see that. I mean, you are the one that asked the question about the ex, but yes, I could see that.
5: Or like maybe depending how long they go off about their ex for, you could tell if they're not over them.
2: There we go. And it's a quick rant, like they cheated on me and this, boom, over. That's not bad.
1: I mean, to your fairness, you're not asking about who you dated. You're asking about what you learned.
0: Right.
1: Yeah.
0: So are you able to move forward from it? So that's interesting.
1: Okay, that's an interesting question.
0: I'm assuming you had this conversation with the woman that we're going to be trying to call today.
4: Yeah, her name is Maggie. We met on the app.
0: And what did she say about her ex?
4: She gave like a really mature answer. She needs more personal space for herself, and it's healthy to have a couple times and also, you know, schedule alone time.
1: Yeah. AKA that guy was clingy.
0: But she framed it the right way.
1: I hear Maggie.
0: All right. Well, green flag for her, and I'm assuming you went on a date with her. Tell us about it.
4: Yeah, I wanted to be a gentleman, so I went and picked her up from work.
0: From her work?
2: Wait. Please tell me she knew you were picking her up from work.
4: Yeah, she knew I was going to come pick her up. I showed up a little early, but, you know.
1: I mean, just typically you like to look your best, and coming right off a 8-hour shift is not going to be.
5: You know, kind of smart on her part because you could pull the, oh, I'm tired. I worked all day. Came right here. I got to go.
2: She has it out. Yeah. Okay.
1: What was it like the first time you guys meet in person?
4: She was nice. I liked her a lot. She had a warm presence. I got to see her work a little bit and help customers do her thing with the animals.
1: What?
5: She
1: wasn't done with her shift when you got there?
0: Well, he said you got there a little early.
3: Yeah.
4: Yeah, I got there early.
1: Where'd you stand? You didn't wait in the car?
4: It was a big store. There was a lot of stuff to look at.
3: Yeah.
0: Okay. You're just wandering around.
1: It would be so wild. You're like, my date's wandering around the aisles of my workplace.
2: And so are the animals.
0: Okay. But eventually, her shift must end and you go out for whatever the date is. What'd you do?
4: I drove her out to eat, and the date didn't go perfectly.
1: Uh-oh.
4: I did have to use the restroom multiple times because my allergies were acting up.
0: When you were at the restaurant eating?
4: Yeah.
1: Was it enough where it bothered her? Did she indicate that in any way?
4: I don't think so, but I wasn't at the table for part of the time. I just wanted to be more present for her.
1: Well, remember, she said she wanted some space from the last guy, so maybe this isn't a bad move.
5: Nobody wants to be around someone sneezing a bunch. Sorry. Yeah. Like, I'd rather you leave.
0: Okay, so you're accidentally giving her some alone time that she asked for and some couple time. Mm-hmm. But you said it didn't go perfect. Why do you mention that?
4: Well, after the meal, I had some car trouble, but I got that figured out.
1: What do you mean?
2: Car trouble? Oh, yeah. No, bad timing.
4: It was just a weird thing. The car wasn't starting right, but it took like 10 minutes to figure out.
1: Okay. So you're a car guy.

0: hamster. You know, like I feel like hamsters are what those pet stores smell like.
1: You're really stuck on the smell.
0: Well,
2: they do smell.
0: I just am picturing him dropping her back off at work. I assume that's what happened.
1: Right.
0: Because her car was probably there.
1: Is that what happened, Charles?
3: Yeah, that's where her car was.
1: And how did you two leave it? Was there like a hug or a kiss or?
0: I don't think anyone's well, a
1: hamster nuzzle. Whatever. How do you end a date with her?
3: I tried to get out of the car and open the door for her, you know, to be a gentleman, but she was already out the door and into her car.
0: Oh, whoa.
3: She did wave at me while she left the parking lot.
4: Okay. She waved?
1: Okay.
4: Not just like on his finger. Like, okay.
1: Okay. Yeah. So maybe you're reading it right. The date wasn't going that great. What's happened since then?
3: I tried to ask her out for another hang, and she's not responding.
0: Okay. Oh, okay. No. Before we go, can I just ask you your question? What have you learned from this first date experience?
4: Hey, nice, Brooke.
3: Maybe I should have taken some Flonase before the date.
0: Okay, there's something deep.
1: Let's see what's going on with Maggie here, because like you said, it didn't go perfectly, but I think there's enough to salvage it. We'll see if we can make it happen when we come back and do your second date update right after
3: this.
1: Hold on.
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0: It's Brooke and Jeffrey in the morning. Time to recap part one of the second date update with our listener, Charles.
1: Yes, it is time, Jeffrey.
0: And I do think it was kind of funny that Brooke found it so odd that Charles pulled a gentleman move and arrived early to pick her up for the date.
1: It's not odd. It's just that a girl wants to, like, freshen up after work.
2: But he was in the store waiting for her, so she had to go immediately.
1: Like, it's not where I would want to be seen for the first time by a person I'm just meeting.
0: I get that. Yeah, he was just trying to be timely.
1: Uh-huh.
0: Yeah. So, I don't think he meant to make her uncomfortable or anything.
1: No,
0: but
1: I didn't say that.
0: They went out to eat, and he admits it wasn't a perfect date.
1: Ooh.
0: His allergies were acting up. He had car trouble, and in the end, he didn't even have a chance to give her a proper goodbye, probably because she wanted to wash that hamster smell off that Brooke was talking about, and now he's having trouble even arranging a second meetup.
1: Yeah, she gave him a wave from her car. She drove off.
0: But at least she acknowledged you on the way out, Charles, and that's got to feel good.
3: Yes. Right, yeah. Maybe I should have let her take a shower first or something.
0: Yeah, you shouldn't encourage that. As soon as she gets in the car.
4: You know what? It just turned into a spa day.
0: Yeah.
4: We're going to a spa.
0: Yeah, there we go.
1: Just a car wash.
0: Uh-huh.
4: Car wash.
0: You get on top of the vehicle.
1: Okay. Drive you through, roll the windows down.
3: You know, I really just like to know what happened. Maybe I could learn something from this. Maybe I got red flags that I don't know about.
1: Look at that. Yeah. You're a guy who loves some self-improvement, and we can definitely appreciate
4: self-awareness,
1: that.
4: Self-awareness, man. It's huge.
0: Ick. But okay. Let's try it. I'm going to dial Maggie, and we'll see if she answers. Here we go.
5: Hello.
0: Hey, is this Maggie?
5: Who's this?
0: Hey, Maggie, this is a radio show called Brooke and Jeffrey in the Morning.
5: It's a radio show?
0: Mm-hmm.
1: Yes.
4: Still exists.
1: Welcome to the big time, Maggie.
4: Yeah.
0: We are proud to say we're all over this country, international.
1: Yes.
0: Haven't been canceled yet. So we're doing this segment we do. It's called a second date update, and we'd like you to be on it.
5: How about no?
1: Wait. Well, don't you want to hear what it's all about first? I mean,
0: yeah, I really shouldn't have even asked you the question because you're already on it.
4: Yeah.
0: One of our listeners, Charles, asked us to reach out to you.
5: Oh my God.
1: Okay.
0: Well,
1: now that type of response indicates that there may be something Charles could learn from you.
0: Yes. And he's eager to find out what that might be because when we spoke to Charles before this, he admitted he felt like your date wasn't perfect.
5: Yeah, you could probably say that.
1: Okay. So you guys are on the same page. That's great.
0: Yep.
4: Mm-hmm.
0: He's wondering if there's anything specific that happened that was a turnoff to you because he'd like to learn from it.
5: Okay. I don't even know where to start, honestly.
1: I have an idea, Maggie. Can you just start where you're at work and Charles walks through the door at the pet store?
5: Oh, so he told you that part.
1: Yeah.
0: Yeah.
1: What was going through your mind?
5: Well, okay. First of all, he was supposed to pick me up for our date after my work.
0: Right.
5: He showed up before my shift had even started and stayed there all day.
4: Whoa. Started?
1: Hold up.
5: Yeah.
1: Oh, no. He said he got there a little early. We had assumed 15 minutes.
5: Literally hours early, he showed up for our date.
1: Oh, my God. Telling all of your coworkers?
2: Yeah. What's he doing, too? Just walking the aisles?
5: Literally, he just walked up and down the aisles of the pet store for, like, 4 hours.
1: Oh, wow.
0: Okay.
1: Well,
0: a little weird, but
1: you know what? If he would have started the story more specifically, we would have not had to make this call, I feel like.
0: Yes, but we heard you do end up going on the date with him. How does that go?
5: Yeah, I mean, he took me to Waffle House.
0: Oh.
1: And it wasn't 2 in the morning and you weren't intoxicated.
0: So are you not a breakfast for dinner fan? Is that how I'm reading this?
5: I mean, it's not like your typical date night restaurant, you know?
2: You shouldn't have to explain that to Jeff. You should just know.
0: Okay. So what happens at Waffle House?
5: Well, mostly he just like blew his nose repeatedly.
1: I will say he did bring that up. That wasn't his fault. He had allergies.
5: Still, I mean, you don't do it at the table. Just like excuse yourself. Go to the bathroom.
1: I mean, I think he had already felt like he was going to the bathroom.
0: Yeah. He didn't want to leave you alone for too long.
1: Yeah.
0: So that's definitely on him.
1: You're like, you've already spent 6 hours together at this point because he was at your job for so long.
0: Yeah, so.
5: Well, I mean, the most embarrassing thing is what happened when we tried to leave. his car completely broke down in the parking lot at the Waffle House.
0: Oh, right. Okay.
1: No. That's not embarrassing. That happens. Yeah. I mean, he can't control his car. Like, I will say there's a lot of other things that I don't agree with him on, but the allergies and the car stuff, I mean, what do you do?
5: I get it. Uh-huh. That kind of stuff happens, you know? But our waitress had to come outside and give him a jump. And this is the waitress that he literally tipped in loose coins.
1: Oh. Whoa.
0: Wait, the waitress from the restaurant had to fix his car?
5: Yes, it was so embarrassing. Like, I mean, he didn't even tip this waitress well, and now she has to come outside and give him, like, help.
4: He's like, thanks, okay. Coinstar.
0: Oh, God.
1: You know what? The economy's not great. It's hard for people out there.
0: Yeah.
3: Hey, guys. I'm here. I'd like to say a few things.
1: Okay. I think that's wise.
0: Yeah, we probably need to hear from you because, Maggie, you might not realize this, but Charles has been on the line for this entire call.
1: Oh. He's waiting like he likes to do. He likes to wait.
0: Before you were ever on the call, he was here listening.
2: A lot of free time.
5: God. Okay.
0: Charles, dude.
3: First of all, I borrowed that car. It wasn't mine that broke down. It belonged to my cousin.
4: Okay. Oh. Okay. Does that help anything?
1: Let's not look at the horse in the mouth here and blame the cousin.
0: I mean, Charles, according to your theory, that's a red flag to blame other people for your own problems.
1: Yeah.
3: He's my cousin. I'm not dating him.
1: Oh. As long as you're not romantically involved. Yeah. Blame,
0: I got it. It applies to exes. Okay. So that car wasn't yours and the problems it had weren't your fault. Do you actually own your own car?
3: No, people that own cars are stupid.
1: Oh. Okay, so your cousin's also dumb.
5: I'm sorry, but you kind of say a lot of things are stupid. Uh-oh. Like, he asked me what the last two books I read were, and I told him The Hunger Games and Twilight. He told me those books are for stupid people.
1: Oh.
4: Oh, yeah, that'll get her, girl.
0: Oh, God. Charles.
1: Why would you say that?
2: Yeah.
3: I prefer the Da Vinci Code. That's just a personal preference.
1: Oh. What?
4: Oh, wow.
0: Well, Dan Brown is
1: I thought you
0: quality.
1: Were going to talk about, like, high literature.
4: Yeah, I thought you were going to bring up Harry Potter.
1: That's all at the same level, my man.
0: Well, okay, books and stupid people and car owners aside, can we go back to the pet store?
1: Oh, yeah. We're just going to skip over the change tip? Well, all right.
0: I want to know, Charles, why would you be there before her shift even started that day? And
3: sue me. I'm early to things. God.
1: Okay. You know what? Painful. You're getting a little defensive, which does not sound like a man who's learning from past relationships.
0: Yeah.
5: Oh, you know what? Another thing that you guys should know. He stole stuff from my work.
1: What?
0: Wait, what? Oh.
2: Why didn't you start with that?
4: Yeah, what the heck?
1: Stole what? What did he steal?
5: They have these pet keychains that are hanging up by the register. There's literally a video of him taking one.
0: What? He stole a...
1: Bro, you stole a keychain?
0: Charles.
3: Well, I thought they were free. They look cheap.
4: Free?
1: You're insulting the keychain that you just stole?
0: You stole a cheap-looking thing?
2: And you don't even have a car key to put on it.
0: That's a good point,
1: Alexis.
0: That's
1: a good point, Alexis.
0: Okay. Well, all right. So if we just look at the overview of this date, Charles shows up a little bit early to it.
1: Wait.
0: Accidentally steals stuff from the store.
1: You're going to recap right before you ask her if she wants to go
2: out?
0: Just to make sure we have all the facts straight. And then he thoughtfully plans a very nice date to an iconic American establishment.
1: Waffle House for life.
0: Yes.
1: I mean, I'm with him.
4: We love Waffle House.
0: We ride hard for them. But then his borrowed car breaks down in the parking lot, and the waitress, who he tipped in change to jump it, has to come out and do it for him.
4: Oh, man.
0: So some positives and negatives for sure. But if we just focus on the positives, Maggie, we think Charles could be a great fixer-upper.
2: Don't say we.
1: Yeah, because every person deserves a fixer-upper.
0: Yeah, like the car that he was driving. And so we would like to offer to send you out on another date with him. And if you would agree to it, we'd pay for it.
1: Now, we do have to check on the cousin's car if it's available.
4: Yeah, we're not paying for the Uber.
0: What do you think, Maggie?
5: You know, I think I'm good. Because you also forgot about the part where he said that the books that I read were stupid.
1: Yeah. That was a lot, Charles.
0: Charles, do you feel like you learned what you came here to learn?
3: I feel like she just doesn't understand things from my perspective.
1: Oh, her fault.
0: Yes, there we go.
4: I think you're the victim in this.
1: Yeah.
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0: 96.5.
1: You know, sometimes I feel like everyone's so focused on my musical stuff all the time.
2: Yeah, what's wrong?
1: It's all anybody wants from me.
3: Oh, Jeff.
1: It's like, you're the Friday sing boy, right? Yeah. Sing a funny song.
3: Sing
1: funny
3: boy.
1: Guy.
4: I've never heard anyone call you
2: Be
4: sing
2: funny, boy.
1: Yeah. It's like, you know, yeah, but I have lots of other cool talents, too.
2: Do you?
4: Oh,
1: like, did
4: God.
1: You know I can untangle any knot, no matter how intricate, using only my mouth?
4: Wow.
1: Nobody ever asked to see that one.
2: Yeah. No one can do that here.
1: Yeah. Also, I'm really, really good at juggling one ball for a long, long, long time.
2: Yeah.
4: No, but that
2: I don't think that's juggling, Jeff.
4: Oh,
2: yeah.
4: It's called something else.
1: No one ever asked for that demonstration.
4: Yeah.
1: Plus,
4: I like it.
1: I can correctly identify any tree bark just by touch alone.
2: Huh.
4: Well, that's actually kind of impressive.
1: You guys want to, like, go get some bark and test me?
4: Well,
1: no, you don't want it?
4: I'd like to.
2: I don't know when that would be useful.
4: It's a mission.
2: When you're walking around a forest with your eyes closed?
1: Sure.
4: We don't have a lot of trees around the station.
1: Yeah. Yeah. No one likes what I do, so...
4: No, it's
1: okay.
4: Gonna...
1: Well, I guess I'll just stick to the only talent anybody seems to care about.
2: That's right.
1: Funny, silly song boy is going to do his little mouth thing and make everybody laugh.
2: Stay in your lane, Jeff.
4: I hope it's about bark.
1: Yeah, brand new song of the week. It's coming.

0: It is time for my song of the week.
1: All right, Jeff.
0: It's Brooke and Jeffrey in the morning. And I think I speak for Brooke when I say, is there any better feeling in life than getting a great deal on something?
1: God, it feels good.
2: Yeah.
1: I gotta tell you, I just bought these jeans because it was buy one, get one 50% off, and we were back to school shopping, and then there was only one pair my daughter liked. Okay, I'm sorry.
0: Yeah, okay. Nobody cares about that, Brooke. Come on.
1: I saved so much money.
0: Don't monopolize the break. And I'm not talking about going to your local Best Buy and seeing the TV you want is marked down by 50%.
1: Oh, that's pretty good.
0: I want to go even cheaper.
1: Oh.
0: And I'm not talking about going to the discount bin at Kohl's where you find a pair of old shoes that fit, but some kid got sick on them, so they're 80% off.
1: But you can wash that off.
3: Oh, and my grandma has Kohl's cash.
0: Uh-huh. So still not cheap enough.
1: Mm-hmm. Okay.
0: And I know for some, this time of year is about getting outside and enjoying the weather. But for others, like Brooke and her horde of penny-pinching bag swaggers, it's all about the bargains.
1: Ooh, are we going to the dumpster? Is that where we're going?
0: Okay, we're not going that road, Brooke. 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
1: Where do they come from,
0: Jeff? Didn't do it, by the way. I don't care what the pictures say.
1: Oh, wow.
0: The best bargains happen at your local garage sale.
1: Garage sale, fine.
0: I mean, where else can you sift through a box of your neighbor's crap and find a stuffed hedgehog with an amputated foot for under a quarter?
1: Yes!
0: Put that in my wicker tote. I'm taking it home.
1: Oh, there's a lot of wicker.
0: And that's why today I wanted to celebrate the great American tradition of pawning off your old useless crap to other poor saps right in your front yard.
1: Hey. Okay.
2: You're supposed to say one man's trash is another man's treasure.
1: Same thing, same difference.
0: That's right, sucker. It's yours now.
1: Yeah.
0: So instead of doing the Backstreet Boys, quit playing games with my heart.
1: Ooh.
0: It's Young Jeffrey's Put Things for Sale in My Yard.
1: Hey. Yeah.
3: Okay.
0: All right.
1: I'm excited. Can we thrift this afterwards? Can we just dump it out on our front porch?
0: I wouldn't have it any other way.
1: Okay.
0: I'm going to point when I'm ready. Here we go. Points.
4: Excuse me. Yeah, I don't...

0: God, you are selling some stuff at your garage sale.
1: Not by Jeff's house.
2: Who wants these baby teeth? Freshly cleaned.
0: How am I less scared of those than I am the couch?
1: Yeah, the couch was frightening.
3: I don't like the story that followed the stains on the couch.
2: It's just a yard full of memories, and they can be yours for pennies on the dollar.
3: Yeah, don't tell us the memories.
2: That's your song of the week. Find it up on our socials. We'll post the video on our TikTok, on our Insta, YouTube, all of it.
3: Oh, and watch Backstreet Boys probably perform this live.
0: Oh, I'm sure they're going to take his parody.
2: Yeah. Oh, yeah. Those Backstreet tickets are definitely sold at a bargain now. Yeah. But text in 78592 where you could tell us what you thought about the song.
3: Yeah.
2: 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Ooh. 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

0: Today, we call a woman who recently went to get family photos done at a professional photography studio.
1: That's nice.
0: And they were there for a couple hours. It cost them a pretty penny, which is why we pose as a rep from the photo place to tell her the good news.
2: Hey.
0: All of her prints are actually going to be 100% free.
1: Wow.
2: Whoa.
0: That's if, in exchange, she agrees to something.
1: Uh-oh.
0: And she's really going to have to think about it because it could make her insanely famous.
1: Oh.
0: You're going to hear it in your phone tap right now.
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5: Hello?
6: Hi, is this Rachel DeMarco?
5: This is she. Who's calling?
6: Hi there. I'm calling from Elm Photography. You were in here last week for your family photo session.
5: Yes, we were. Thank you. Are they ready?
6: Your pictures are, and I just got to say, they really turned out great. Such a beautiful family.
5: Thank you. I'm so excited. It took forever to get the kids in their little outfits, but we're so excited. I can't wait.
6: Yeah, your little one's face, I can already tell he's going to have a great personality.
5: Wait, what? Yeah.
6: Anyway, the reason I was calling is I wanted to let you know that the photos, like I said, ready for pickup. And are you ready for this?
5: Yeah.
6: It is completely free of charge.
5: Wait, what? How did that happen? What?
6: I knew you'd be excited. Yeah, this might sound a little unusual, but we work with a few companies on different campaigns, and one saw your family's pic.
5: And they're giving us pictures for free?
6: Exactly. So in exchange for using your photos in a campaign, they would pay for your entire photo package.
5: Oh, my gosh. So we get free pictures and sounds like we're going to be famous.
6: Yeah.
5: Oh, my God.
6: I guess you could say that.
5: So what is it for? Like an advertisement or...
6: Yes.
5: Your website.
6: Yes.
5: Okay.
6: For a better health campaign. What do you think?
5: Better health. That sounds great. I just have to check with my husband. Do I need any other details?
6: Yes. Please check with him because your family is about to be the face of irritable bowel syndrome.
5: What?
6: Yes. Better health for all.
5: We don't have irritable bowel syndrome.
6: That's great for you, because even though you don't, your faces say you do.
5: Wait.
6: I mean, at least that's what the company thinks.
5: Really?
6: I know. Isn't it exciting?
5: No.
6: They passed on 40 other families that looked way too regular.
5: This is not good news.
6: Are you not hearing me? They loved especially your smile. I mean, you just had a face that screamed, "It's tough, but I still eat cheese."
5: Oh my God.
6: That's what the rep said.
5: This is not a compliment. I don't know why you're happy.
6: You're getting a free photo package. Did you forget this?
5: First of all, you're saying we look like hell. And then I'm just mortified. I work really hard on getting my matching outfits. It's a Father's Day gift. And now we look terrible. This is embarrassing.
6: No one said you look terrible.
5: Oh,
6: we said
5: really?
6: You look like a family who's championed IBS.
5: No, we look like a family who can't take properly. All four of us.
6: You know, the realness in your voice is really coming across to me. Do you mind if I pass that quote right to the company? They're going to love it.
5: You can do that, but you're definitely not using my pictures. I'll tell you that right now.
6: But the photo package is $600. You don't think that's a good trade-off?
5: No, for a lifetime of embarrassment, that is not a good trade-off for my family. My kids are young, and they'll go into high school, and this picture will be everywhere.
6: Picture this. Let's say you go to church, and your minister sees you and says, "Oh, that's the lady." Do you know what he's going to think? He's going to think you're a fighter.
5: Yeah, he's going to think that I'm bloated.
6: Well, he may think that your tummy hurts a little bit. That's true. But maybe he'll go faster with the sermon, so that's a win-win.
5: Oh. Yeah. Up you are, lady, to think this is a good scenario and this is going to work out for my family.
6: No, you're not seeing it. You'll be in line at some stadium event and they'll see you coming and everyone will move out of the way so you get the first stall.
5: I don't need to hear this anymore. The positive spin bullshit that you've been working, it is not working.
6: Okay, you do need to hear one thing, though, and that's that your husband, Tony, set you up for this prank phone call.
5: Wait.
6: There's a positive.
5: This is what? What did you say?
6: Yeah, this is actually Brooke from the radio show Brooke and Jeffrey in the Morning. We're doing a phone tap on you.
5: So, Wait.
6: I'm sorry. I know. Let me explain. Your husband, Tony, set you up.
5: This is all bullshit.
6: Yeah, it's all a joke. It's all a joke. He wrote us and said it was your anniversary coming up, and he wanted to make you laugh as your big anniversary present.
5: This was my present. He better give me a real present.
6: Maybe we'll email him back and let him know that you are expecting something more.
5: Yeah, I want a nice dinner.
6: Oh, I was going to go with diamonds for you, but okay. Dinner will work.
5: I'll take both. I'll take diamonds too.

0: Man, we have to talk about this. It's Brooke and Jeffrey in the morning. Do you guys know how much money, Skrilla Tom Holland is making off of his latest Spider-Man movie, Brand New Day?
1: I couldn't imagine.
2: The movie's over $2 billion worldwide right now.
0: Well, let's just start with his base salary for the film, which was $20 million.
2: I mean, that's like...
0: Scoff at it, Brooke. Scoff. I know it's not much for you.
2: When you talk about $2 billion compared to $20 million, like, they got a deal.
1: Yeah. Well, that's just the base, though. I'm sure he owns some of the box office.
0: It's definitely a little bit of a raise for him because his first Avengers film, Captain America: Civil War, he only made $250,000.
2: Wow.
1: Poor guy.
2: God, how can he afford to live?
0: And then when he was featured in Spider-Man Homecoming, he upped that to $500,000.
2: Ooh.
0: But back to the 20 mil he just made, that does not include his percentage cut of the total profits.
2: Oh, he did get a percentage cut. There you go, boy.
0: And since the movie has already grossed over $2 billion, like you were saying, he is easily going to take home over $100 million on this one film alone.
3: Wow.
2: But the thing is, he deserves it. If they're making that much money,
3: and he's such a lovable person.
2: I know.
1: Every single person says how good he is, and he's such a great Spider-Man.
2: And he stays out of the spotlight. Like, he keeps his personal life personal.
1: That's true.
0: Yeah, and skin-tight bodysuit. He deserves it.
1: No, wait, that's what you're focused on?
0: Compare that to the gold standard of Robert Downey Jr. for Iron Man. He ended up making $100 million for the last two Avengers movies combined. Mm. Tom made that from one film.
2: Hey, get it, Tom. Mm.
1: Dang.
0: So there you go. If you're not feeling good about your current financial situation at work, just think of Tom Holland's.
2: That's right.
0: It could happen to you.
4: Wow.
3: Just put on a suit.
0: Yeah. If that bum can make it happen, anybody can.
1: Bum.
0: So just to help you save a little extra money, you know what? This next version of Laser Stories, on the house.
2: Wow.
4: Thanks, Jeff.
0: You are so kind.
2: Incredible.
0: We're going to do it right after this.

0: 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A mattress made specifically for going to bed angry. It's built with special grudge-holding memory foam.
1: Oh, that's nice.
0: So it doesn't just remember your partner's body, it remembers what they did.
2: Totally.
0: Get free delivery with Laser Stories, the segment where we read weird news stories around the globe, just like everyone else does, except we've got a laser. And those other grouchy couchies just don't. Yeah. This first Laser Story is out of Houston. An elementary school teacher is conducting an interesting social experiment in her classroom, and it starts with a choice. Okay. Her students can choose to pass gas secretly, or they can go to a designated spot called the fart corner.
1: Would love if there was a fart
0: I have
1: corner.
0: A picture of it.
3: Yes. Your kids would die, bro. They
1: Dude,
3: would love it.
1: I'll tell you, those classrooms, when I go in and volunteer in elementary school, like, they are so stinky.
0: They got stank.
1: They are all just putting, like,
2: right when Brooke walks in.
0: Yeah. Weird coincidence.
1: They're stinky.
0: In a TikTok that has millions of views, the teacher shows it off and says, if you need to let it out, simply come over here, take about 10 seconds to do your business, use the spray can afterwards, and then go sit down.
4: Oh, no, she didn't.
2: When is this mature at that age?
1: I am here for it.
3: I'm switching classes.
1: I tell you, these kids don't care about farting in front of each other.
2: Well,
1: they don't.
2: Funny.
1: Yes.
0: In the caption, she says, just trying to keep the funk in one area.
1: Yeah.
0: An interesting side note, the fart corner is in the same spot where the kids can return library books. It's not going to make them want to read anymore. After the clip went viral, the teacher was shocked at the response. Some people in the comments said the kids should just go to the restroom.
1: Oh, come on.
0: And she said yes. Of course they can.
2: Yeah.
0: And they don't even need to ask her first. She also added they could still pass gas in their seats if they choose to.
2: Mm.
0: It's just an option for
2: them.
0: Okay,
2: if we're inviting farts, is there also going to be I push too hard corner?
1: No, that's not allowed.
0: That's a whole different sort of issue.
2: That's the bathroom.
0: The next day, she posted a follow-up saying she's just trying to make it less embarrassing and give the kids space.
1: Dude, and the kids are going to love it.
0: It's going to turn into a competition.
1: They're going to love it.
2: The girls, too?
1: Yes, absolutely. Man. The girls are stinkier than the boys.
2: Ew.
0: We'll just move on to your next laser story out of Live Music Mayhem.
2: Okay.
0: What would you do if you spent $500 on tickets to take your daughter to see Demon Hunters live in concert? But then you show up and realize that the tickets you got weren't to sing along to the K-pop hit Golden, but to rock out to this. No, because that's exactly what keeps happening according to the Christian heavy metal band called Demon Hunters.
2: Oh, of course they're a Christian band.
0: And now they're suing Netflix over it.
1: We're close to God by rocking.
0: The Seattle-based band has been around for over 25 years and trademarked their name back in 2022.
2: Oh, so they have a
1: case. They actually trademarked it?
0: They're saying that Netflix hit movie K-pop Demon Hunters has caused an existential crisis for their band.
2: Oh,

0: groups simply battle it out. I would go to that show.
1: Oh, yeah,
0: 100%. Let's go to your next laser story out of Football Frenzy.
2: Yeah, let's go.
0: The NFL regular season is about to begin, and the Chicago Bears are making all the headlines right now.
3: Oh, yeah. I saw their big pretzel.
0: That's what we're talking about. It's not for their play on the field, the crazy food they're serving, including a gargantuan 2-pound bear claw shaped pretzel.
3: It's literally bigger than your head, Jose. It is so big.
0: I have a photo of it for you here so you can see.
2: Dang, it looks like a big baseball mitt.
0: Yeah, Brooke, you've seen it. Describe it.
3: Yeah, it's so cool. I mean, it looks like a big hand, like a bear claw, and then there's three scratch marks on it where the pretzel dough is a little bit lighter than the cooked dough. I mean, you better have a bucket of cheese to just dip it into, like the whole hand, the whole bear claw into the cheese.
0: Well, you're in luck, Brooke, because recently a food content creator showed off the behemoth, which arrives freshly baked in a pizza-sized box with a tub of mustard and beer cheese for dipping.
4: Creamy.
2: A tub? That's all she needs to hear, Jeff.
0: And while you could try to tackle it solo, once you consider its massive size and its $40 price tag, it's probably best to share.
3: I mean, two pretzels are probably $40 anyway, so.
0: Well, also worth noting, last year, it only cost $30.
3: What? Why were you going up $10?
0: Well, the price increase might be a sign of its enormous popularity. Lots of people are buying them.
2: That's true.
0: So get ready for football season and football food season. It's almost here. Let's go to your final laser story out of the homework hangout.
2: Oh, cool.
0: Back to school season is just starting, so it's probably too early to pretend to be sick to get out of going. Mm-hmm. Or for parents to pretend to be sick to get out of work so you can enjoy a quiet day alone at home finally.
3: Exist. Is that what's happening at my house right now? And I'm not there.
2: I'm like, Brooke, what do you do after work? She's like, we only have three things today. It's a light day.
0: Yeah, so that's why a new poll asked, have you ever pretended to be sick to get out of work or school?
3: And
0: 54% admitted that yes, they have.
2: Oh, when you're a kid,
1: it's
2: of
1: not
2: course.
1: 100 to get out of school. Yeah,
2: everyone's done it at least once.
3: See, it's called playing hooky, and it's fun.
2: Yeah,
0: but specifically faking sick. I don't know. Only 54% will say yes.
3: I just tell my mom was actually come up with the idea. She's like, "We're gonna say you're sick today." And I'm like,
2: that's a cool mom.
0: 36% claim they've never faked sick.
2: Wow.
0: Not surprisingly, there were some real winners out there. 6% said they weren't sure. And 4% would prefer not to say. Why do the freaking poll?
2: Jeff's going to snap one day.
0: Why?
2: Guys.
0: Why would you even stop to answer? I don't know.
3: I feel like you're getting so upset that maybe you need to take a sick day.
0: Yeah. Too late. I'm already there. Yeah. And I'm still coming to work. Anyways, Midwesterners are more likely to admit to playing hooky than people from other regions of the country.
2: Yes.
0: And women are more likely to have faked it than men.
3: Yeah.
0: Obviously.
2: Wait, is this the same survey?
3: Yep. All the things.
0: All the things. And finally, Gen Zers are most likely to deny ever pretending to be sick to get out of work.
3: Oh, because they're still worried about getting grounded.
0: Or because they don't have a job.
2: Yeah, they want to get hired.
0: As for this guy, he's got a job right now. And I can't say what it is, but I have a feeling he's earning some pretty high marks when it comes time for his performance review.
2: Oh, yeah.
0: Just listen to that high earner. And that sound means Laser Stories has come to an end for the day. We'll do it again, same time, on Monday.
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0: Brooke's winning streak continues up to 15 in a row now, and her summer just rolls on happily. Not a care in the world as she leaves a trail of death and destruction in her wake. And so who wants to step in her way on the trivia trail of tears? A new player named Navani, who said he wants to take her crown. And I believe he's referring to the crown on her head, not the one in her mouth. Navani, can you clarify head or mouth?
1: Either one. I'm going to take them both.
0: Oh, nice.
2: I actually don't have any crowns in my mouth.
3: Oh. Nice. Mm-hmm. She's just missing teeth.
2: Yeah. That's, right. That's what we do where I'm from. You just pull them straight out.
3: Why are you spending money to put more stuff in there?
2: My daddy got the pliers and he just went to town.
0: Heck yeah. Now, Navani, what makes you confident

0: that you can beat Brooke today?
1: I think I know a lot of questions. I heard her answer. Some of them are a little slow, and I think I could be a little faster today.
2: Oh, okay.
0: Wow,
2: okay.
0: Brooke. All right. You better saunter out of the room quickly.
3: Take me and my four teeth outside.
0: All right.
2: You hear how long it took her to respond to that?
0: I know. It is not ticking upstairs. So you're in a good spot, Navani. Here's how it works. 30 seconds to answer as many questions as possible.
4: What do we say?
2: If you don't know when, say pass.
0: If you don't know when you say pass, now my brain's not working.
2: And you have to beat Brooke outright to win.
0: That's right, Navani. You ready?
1: Perfect. Yeah, I'm ready.
2: Good thing he's listened before.
0: I don't know if I'm ready, but here we go. Your time starts now. On this day in 1959, which U.S. territory officially became the 50th state?
1: Hawaii.
0: What does the Q in QR code stand for?
1: Pass.
0: Roy Allen and Frank Wright used the initials of their last names to brand what famous carbonated beverage?
1: Soda.
0: What is the term used for a female goat? Is it a nanny or a Lucy?
1: Lucy.
0: What's the capital of Greece?
1: I don't know.
2: You don't know? Okay.
1: Santorini.
2: Oh, that's a good guess. Well,
0: we would have taken that, but Brooke is back in the studio now. Apparently, Navani's done a little bit of travel lately and took himself to Vegas and told our producer that he went to the O Show.
2: Oh, I've been there.
0: Yeah.
2: I went there with my mom, actually.
0: No, yeah. I think I performed in that one.
5: I think that's a Cirque show, I'm hoping.
2: Yeah, it gets really wet. Oh, yeah. It's a water one. What? Why is everyone looking at me?
0: Was that your favorite part of the trip, Navani?
1: Yeah, and you know, all the food, of course.
5: All the food.
2: There's a lot of food in
5: Vegas. Are you a buffet guy, or are you more of a high-end restaurant person?
1: I'm a buffet guy. I like all the options.
5: That's right. Yeah, totally. That's right.
0: At the end of your trip, did you come away like total a winner or a loser?
1: I won enough for some burgers, and that was it.
5: Hey.
2: Yo, wow. I mean, breaking even is a winner to me. So.
5: Dude, the price of beef, that means you won at least $100.
0: Yeah.
1: Exactly.
2: It was a $30 burger.
5: Yeah.
0: Well done, Navani. Now it is Brooke's turn. Brooke, are you ready?
5: Yeah, I'm ready.
0: Your time starts now. On this day in 1959, which U.S. territory officially became the 50th state?
5: Alaska.
0: What does the Q in QR code stand for?
5: Quantum.
0: Roy Allen and Frank Wright used the initials of their last names to brand what famous carbonated beverage?
5: A&W.
0: What is the term used for a female goat? Is it a nanny or a Lucy?
5: A Lucy.
0: What is the capital of Greece?
5: Athens.
0: In 2016...
5: I had a great year.
4: Really?
5: What?
0: Yeah, we're not going to go
5: you
0: through
5: can't
0: this.
5: Can't finish it?
2: Yeah, save it.
0: It's like two sentences long.
2: Save it for another game.
5: Oh, you just ended in defeat.
0: Yeah.
5: You gave up on the question.
0: I'm going to take a point away from myself for that one. So that's how we're going to end it and set it on over to the scoreboard to see how you both did with our own Jose.
6: That's what's wrong with you. You should be kissed and often by someone who knows how.
0: Bolaños.
2: Navani, I'd kiss you, but I don't know how.
5: That's
2: But bro, you got one correct today.
1: Oh no.
2: Brooke, you got the same exact amount of questions in?
5: And?
2: Two correct.
5: Just two. Two will do it though today.
0: Actually, closer
1: just by a hair.
0: Just barely. Let's go over the answers for everybody. On this day in 1959, Hawaii became the 50th state of these United States.
2: They were back to back.
0: The Q in QR code refers to quick. It stands for quick response code.
2: I didn't realize that.
5: It's really old, too.
2: Yeah.
5: It's not like a new technology.
2: Is it?
5: Mm-hmm.
0: Oh. Roy Allen and Frank Wright use the initials of their last names to brand A&W root beer.
5: Dude, that almost broke my brain. I'm like, Allen, right? Where's not an R.
0: But you got there, Brooke. The term used for a female goat is actually a nanny.
5: Aw.
0: It's a female goat. Capital of Greece is Athens. And that's all we got to. Mm-hmm. So now, Navani, it wasn't enough to beat Brooke today, but looking on the bright side, you do get some free Brooke and Jeffrey swag.
5: Ooh.
1: Awesome. Thank you.
2: Yeah.
1: You may have won this time, but I'm coming for you again, Brooke.
2: Hey,
5: that's the spirit.
2: Let's go, Navani.
5: Oh, man, I'd love to disappoint you twice.
0: Spoken like a true Scooby-Doo villain right there. I'll get you next time. We'll be back same time on Monday.
7: 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Sam.

0: called you at 2 a.m.
1: Okay.
0: And said, hey, I need you to help me hide a body.
1: Yes.
0: Would you do it?
1: Yes.
0: 100%. Yes. No questions asked.
1: Yeah, I would assume that the body did something mean and probably deserved it.
2: Oh,
3: so, yeah. No reaction from Brooke. I feel like this is the second time this would happen.
0: Well, the reason I bring it up is because one of our listeners who requested to stay anonymous says his best friend called him for a questionable favor the night before the best friend's wedding.
1: Ooh.
3: Oh, no.
0: And he, like Brooke, agreed to do it.
1: That's right. That's what friends are for, Jeff.
0: He's had to keep this secret for over 5 years now, but today he's finally going to reveal what he did on his best friend's wedding day.
3: Dang.
0: In a brand new mass speaker coming up right after.

0: You don't know me.
1: Confession I can't take back.
2: I am
1: the Masked Speaker.
3: Text to 78592 says, I was the third Kenny hired in our office in 2007.
4: Oh, goodness. Mm. Oh.
3: When we looked at resumes for the next round of hiring, we prioritized other Kennys. By the time I left in 2014, yes, we had 8 total Kennys on staff. So I guess hiring based on first name alone is a bit unethical. But it was funny.
4: If our caller does not use that as their fake name today.
5: Oh, it has to be.
3: That's the thing.
5: It.
3: On this segment, we let you choose your name to help keep you anonymous while you share your deepest secrets.

0: favorites, and we've got a guy on the phone who wants to come clean. He's chosen Eddie as his fake name.
1: Close enough.
0: Eddie, no. You're no Kenny, but still, welcome to the show.
2: Hi, guys. How are we doing?
3: Disappointed in your name choice, yeah. But other than that, I can get over it.
0: Maybe you can make up for it with a great story, because the voice changer is on. You are the mass speaker. Whenever you're ready, let's hear your confession.
2: Oh, God. Okay. So my friends, they're going to hate me if they ever knew that I was telling you guys this.
3: Oh. Okay, wait.
1: That's good.
3: It's something that they know or something that they don't know?
2: No, they know for sure.
3: Oh.
0: But they
1: you're
0: don't.
1: Not supposed to say.
0: Okay.
2: Yeah, but
1: you're the secret.
3: You're the narc of the group. Let's go.
0: Okay. I already like this. What secret are you keeping?
2: Oh, so a few years ago, one of my best friends got engaged, and then they had asked me to officiate the wedding.
3: Aww,
1: oh, that's an honor.
0: Yeah.
2: I know. It's so sweet. And so I go, I take an online course, I get certified as an officiant.
0: Mm-hmm.
2: And then the wedding comes. Uh-huh. We fly to their venue. This is like a winery in California.
3: Ooh.
0: Really wow. Fancy.
1: Very nice.
0: Okay.
2: And then the night before the wedding, right after the rehearsal dinner, my friend, he calls me and he asked me to come to his hotel room.
3: Hey, wait, is this just a random friend or is this the groom?
2: This is the groom. Sorry, this is the groom.
3: Okay.
1: So the guy.
2: Yeah.
3: The groom calls you, which, I mean, makes sense. You're officiating the wedding tomorrow. Like, you usually want to go over some things.
0: Mm-hmm. Practice how the kiss is going to go.
1: Yeah.
0: You want it to go well. Well, what does the groom want?
2: Okay, so I go, and then he's there with his fiance, and they confide in me that they've been having a lot of, like, relationship problems pretty much since they got engaged.
3: Oh, no.
2: They both really wanted to call off the wedding.
3: Oh
0: God. The night before?
3: Wow. If they're both on board, then why don't they just do it?
2: Well, because it was so close to the wedding already, they could just cancel, right? Because they had all this money invested into it, and then their families were all there. Me and my buddy had family, I think, coming from out of the country, and so...
3: Oh, my gosh.
0: Oh, jeez.
3: I mean, it sounds like they're pretty mature about it if they're both still together talking about how they're not ready to get married to each other.
1: They sound perfect for each other, Brooke. Wait,
3: no.
1: Sorry.
0: But they're saying they don't want to cancel the wedding?
2: Yeah, so here's the thing. They both said that we could still go on with the wedding, but not have me actually sign any of the official paperwork.
1: So everyone attending thinks you guys got married, but technically you didn't.
3: Yeah, so there was a wedding. There was just no marriage.
0: Well, oh my God, what did you say?
1: Oh, my gosh.
3: You're like, I took an online course, and in it, there was a vote.
2: I was just like, I don't know if I can do that. I feel bad.
4: What? Why would you feel bad?
2: It's a lie. I'm an honest guy.
4: Yeah, but they're not your people. They're the bride and groom's people.
3: And they're going to be fake married for, it sounds like, a little while after that anyways.
4: Yeah.
0: Okay. I mean, just, I do see how it would be tough to perform, like, knowing that everything that you're saying is a bold-faced lie.
4: Oh, come on, Jeff. Really?
0: You would be comfortable, Brooke, going in front of somebody else's family and lying to their parents?
3: If that was what the bride and groom wanted, I am your person. I'm sorry. I'll bury a body for my best friend. You know what I mean? Like, I will do whatever it takes to ensure that they are living their best lives.
4: I mean, some people hire random people to read the officiants anyways. Yeah. They don't know if what the reading is true.
0: Okay, so what did you do?
2: I reluctantly agreed.
3: Okay.
1: Oh, no, bro.
2: It was nerve-wracking. I was sweating more than they were, I feel like.
1: Yeah. You should have just snuck in, just kidding. Like, do you take this man? Just kidding.
0: Not really.
1: Yeah, not really. Fingers crossed.
0: Oh, my God.
1: Wow, so you went through with the whole thing? The I do everything?
2: Yeah, and I felt like it was a total sham, and it was, like, eating me up. Especially when they were doing their vows to each other. I just, like, was like... You guys are lying to everyone.
1: You're the only person the priest objects to his own question. Anybody object?
3: Yes.
2: But it's so crazy because even the bride was like fake crying. And I was just like, how are you doing this?
0: Oh, damn.
3: Maybe because she was like so sad the relationship was ending.
4: It sounds very emotional.
2: And then I had to sit there and watch all these speeches and all these people talk about how excited they were to see these people's future.
1: Oh, no. Best man's like, I know, bottom of my heart, this is going to last forever.
3: Yeah.
0: Oh,
3: I mean, how long did it last?
2: 4 months.
1: 4 months being married fake?
3: They wanted it to last long enough that they didn't.

0: And have to return the gift.
1: Smart.
2: That's so true, bro.
1: Okay. So then they announced what? That they were divorcing?
3: Yeah. Quote unquote, where they're getting a divorce, but it just felt like a normal breakup.
0: Yeah.
4: Yeah.
0: It's like an annulment.
4: At that point. Yeah. Honestly, smart of them not to sign it.
1: Yeah.
0: I bet there's a lot of people that wish they would have done what that couple did. You know, like they knew walking down the aisle. We always hear those stories. Like, I knew walking down the aisle that I shouldn't be doing this. It's like, I went through with it anyway.
2: Do the wedding, but let's not sign anything for a couple months.
4: This is more of a hack.
1: Well, I'm sure you'll have better luck with the next couple that asks you to marry.
3: I'm never doing that again.
2: Okay, but can we hire you for divorces?
3: Sure.
2: Yay!
1: All right. Hey, man. Wow. Hopefully it feels better to at least confess it. You've held on to that for how long now?
3: 5 years.
1: 5 years.
2: Okay, so your friends are going to put this math together. Five years ago, only married 4 months. I know who this is.
1: Yeah.
0: I got to say, you're absolved. You can keep being online preacher self if you need to.
1: Well, thank you for confessing the truth there. That was a doozy. And text in 78592. If you have a confession you've been holding on to, we'll hide your identity, mask your voice, and make you our next mass speaker. Phone tap's coming up right after this.

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0: In today's phone tap, a mom is waiting to hear when her new family portraits are going to be ready for pickup.
1: Oh,
2: that's cute.
0: So what could go wrong? Yeah. Well, turns out there was an issue with the pictures.
2: Uh-oh.
0: And unfortunately, there is no way to fix it.
2: What?
0: Oh. I'm just hoping she doesn't get offended by what I have to tell her.
2: I have a feeling when you say that, she's going to.
0: Yeah. I don't see how she possibly could in your phone tap right now.
3: You might want to let that one go to voicemail.
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5: Hello?
0: Hi, my name is Colby, calling from North Portraits. I'd like to speak with Teresa, please.
5: This is Teresa.
0: Hi, Teresa. How are you doing today?
5: Great. How are you?
0: Well, not that great. I do, unfortunately, have some bad news regarding your family portraits from the other day.
5: Oh, gosh. Okay, oh no, what is it?
0: Yeah, well, the photographer apologizes for this,
5: but
0: your pictures did not turn out well.
5: Oh no, do we have to retake them?
0: Yeah, I don't think that's going to help, because the photog says he didn't notice it at the time, but someone in your group was making a face during the pictures.
5: Oh, it was probably my 3-year-old Charlie. He does that a lot.
0: I guess again.
5: Oh. Oh. TJ, my 13-year-old?
0: No, not him. Although, now that we're on the topic, his outfit clearly was mismatched to the rest of the family, so whoever dressed him did not do a very good job.
5: Wait.
0: That aside, our photographer just wanted me to tell you he's very sorry that he didn't catch this at first. He's just not comfortable sending any of the photos out, though, because he doesn't want his name to be attached with the work.
5: I don't understand. Who was making faces?
0: It was actually you.
2: Oh,
0: ma'am.
2: Whoa.
5: Me?
0: Yes.
5: I wasn't making any faces.
0: You could say that now, but I saw some of the pictures myself, and it looked like a face to me.
5: There is no way that I made a face. I would know.
0: Look,
5: I'm the one who set this whole thing up.
0: Okay, I hear that you're very upset, but if it helps at all, it just looks like you had major RBF that day.
5: Oh. What?
0: Have you heard that before? It's called resting bitch face.
5: Yeah, I know what that is, but there's no way I did that.
0: Okay. Well, you
5: this
0: did.
5: This is awful. No, I didn't.
0: It's not an insult to you. It's usually just a
5: it
0: person.
5: It's an insult to me.
0: Okay. But normally people who have RBF are naturally good natured and very happy, but for some reason it's just their face betrays them and looks upset.
5: Oh my God. This can't be happening.
0: Okay. I can't see you right now, ma'am, but I'm just assuming you've got some really hard RBF going right now.
5: Yeah, right now I do, because you caused it.
0: Well, it's just during the photo shoot, even when you were smiling, it looked like you wanted to hurt someone.
5: Oh my God, you are so rude.
0: I'm just trying to help.
5: I want to speak to your manager, please.
0: Well, ma'am, we do have a phone number for a doctor that we could pass along if you want to see someone about it.
5: You crossed the line, mister.
0: I'm not trying to hurt your feelings. I just want to be 100% transparent
5: and
0: honest.
5: You know what? It sounds like you really enjoyed this. You like making fun of me.
0: Oh.
5: You enjoy calling me an RBF.
0: I can't confirm that.
5: You could have emailed me. You could have emailed me instead of this phone call or texted me something.
0: Well, I can't do that, because then your husband Bill wouldn't be happy.
5: I haven't even told Bill about this, but I will, and he's going to come down there and talk to you, and he's not going to be very happy that you called me.
0: I know you think he's not going to be happy, but I talked to him earlier, and he said it was totally okay to do it during this prank phone call.
5: Shut up. Shut the hell up.
0: I can't, because part of the radio is talking.
5: Oh, my God.
0: And letting you know that this is Jeff from Brooke and Jeffrey in the Morning.
5: Oh, my God.
0: This is a phone tap, Teresa.
5: I'm going to murder him and you. Oh, my God.
0: Oh, no. Then your RBF's going to come out again.
5: Oh, it's going to be there tonight. Oh, my God.
0: I'm sorry to get you all riled up, but Bill told us about your family photos, and he said you'd freak out if something went wrong with them.
5: But does he have the pictures? I mean, are they done? What's going on with them? Do they look good?
0: I don't know. I have not seen the pictures myself.
5: Ugh.
0: But, you know, we're just going to assume that TJ screwed him up somehow.
5: Well, I wouldn't be surprised if he did.
0: If you want, for an extra fee, we can Photoshop another child's face over TJ's.
5: I might take you up on that.

0: I know we've talked about this before, where you may have a big plan for your first date, but plans change. Suddenly you're saying, oh God, I didn't realize they remodeled this fancy steakhouse and turned it into a Chuck E. Cheese. And they got rid of the valet too.
1: Oh, yikes. No.
2: Yes, all those Chuck E. Cheese buildings definitely used to house fancy steakhouses.
0: Right?
1: Yeah. At least they kept the ball pit from the steakhouse.
2: Thank you.
0: In my neighborhood, they did.
2: And the entertainment.
0: Now you've got to adjust. And apparently one of our listeners had to adjust on the fly and deal with a change of plans for her date. And she needs our help today.
2: Okay.
0: Her name is Aria. Aria, I'm assuming you didn't plan to call into a radio show for help with your love life either, but here you are. Welcome to the show.
3: Thanks. Yeah, no, I did not.
2: Okay. Okay. Hey, that's a good pivot. Can I ask before we get into it, is it you that planned the date?
3: No, I did not plan the date.
2: Okay.
0: Okay. Who planned it?
3: Ryan, the guy went out with.
2: Okay. Where'd you meet him at?
3: So we actually met through church. We both volunteer, like when they have events, we help put out food and things like that. And obviously we've seen each other around, and finally he asked me out.
2: Oh, finally. Okay. That means you were hoping for it for a long time.
4: Volunteering for the same area that you were working at.
0: How did he do it?
3: I mean, he just literally just asked if I wanted to go on a date. And I normally don't do this, but I did let him come pick me up at my place.
2: Well, because you know him from church. I mean,
1: you can trust him a little more than a rando.
2: Hopefully you can trust him.
3: Exactly. That's what I thought. Yeah. So I invited him to come inside. And
2: very forward.
4: When he picked you up, like right away?
3: Yes. Because I was kind of frustrated at the time. I really like cooking, and I have been searching for this ingredient called Aleppo.
1: Aleppo.
3: I don't know if you've heard of it, but it's like a special chili spice.
0: Cool. Oh.
1: Sounds like a drug.
0: I know. It sounds like one of those late night infomercials. Yeah. Like, ask your doctor if Aleppo is right for you.
3: It kind of does, but I had been looking online and then trying to find if it was available at any stores, and I just wasn't having any luck.
2: Okay.
3: And it was for the slow cooker recipe I was trying to do for my family the next day.
4: See, I want to hear about the guy.
1: You were scattered, long story short.
0: Unless Aleppo is like some sort of aphrodisiac before the date happens, but I don't know, maybe not.
3: Not that I know of.
0: Oh, okay. Well, good to know.
2: So you invited him in.
4: Yeah.
3: Yes, and he was being really sweet, and he offered, he's like, well, let's go find it. He's like, I know some grocery stores in the area that has some cool stuff, so he's like, let's go check them out.
2: Yeah.
0: So this must be the adjustment that you're talking about, where you had something planned, and suddenly you're going out to pick up spices.
3: Yes.
0: Okay.
3: So we went to like three different grocery stores, but we finally ended up finding it at like a specialty fancy store.
1: Hey.
0: There we go.
2: So then did you finally get to go on your date?
3: Well, so by this point it was really late. We just went back to my place and we did end up making out.
2: Oh. Okay. So there was still romance, even though it was an errand run.
0: Yeah.
3: Yeah. So, I mean, I felt a good connection, and we planned on definitely going on another date.
1: Okay.
2: It's wild that you can't get a hold of this guy. I mean, I assume that's why you're calling us.
3: I just don't know what happened. You know, like, I'm assuming he had, like, a big plan for the night, and it felt through. But, I mean, he was being, like, the sweetest guy.
1: Yeah.
4: Oh. Yeah, but he went on a second date. He doesn't have to like.
0: But from the way that the way that you just said that, did you not know what his plan was?
3: I did not. That's the thing.
0: Okay, because there's a chance that maybe he had something really big planned, something really special, and he feels like he never got to do it.
3: But I mean, I feel like he could have said that, you know. And I want a guy to put in that effort. Like I want them to plan something special. And
2: so wait, are you disappointed that he offered to take you to all those grocery stores? I'm confused.
3: I mean, did he like just take me there because he had nothing planned, or I don't know.
0: Since that happened, have you been communicating and trying to put together another date, or what's happened there?
3: Yeah, it just feels like every time we do, something's always coming up now.
0: Okay. Another spice is missing, and you have to do another another run.
1: There's my coriander.
3: No.
2: So you are seeing him, though?
3: No, I haven't seen him since.
0: But you are trying to put something together. It's just never materializing into an actual meetup.
3: Exactly. Okay. Exactly. So I don't know what's going on because I had a good time, even though I know we were just looking for spices.
2: Okay. So you weren't disappointed that there wasn't a grander plan?
3: I mean, if there was a grander plan, you know, I don't know that it existed because we never got to go out again. Yeah. So I'd like to see it.
0: I can't imagine what would be grander than a grocery store run to several different places around the city. But if he really does have something in mind, we'll find that out.
1: Because
0: we're going to call Ryan and try and get you your second date update. A little spice on top of it.
1: I'm craving chili now.
0: Yeah, I know. I think we're all hungry. We'll get this done right after this. Hold on.

0: went on a night-long grocery store run all over the city trying to find one particular spice to help Aria finish a family recipe.
1: But you have to remember, chili. It was his idea. It was his idea to help her out and go find this thing.
2: Yeah.
0: Absolutely. He was totally on board with that, but they never ended up going anywhere else except for back to Aria's for a little C&K. Cooking and kissing.
1: Okay. Did they cook ever? I was wondering about the food situation.
3: Oh, yeah.
1: Did
3: they eat? Yeah,
1: maybe he's not calling you back because he's hungry.
3: Yeah.
2: She said it was like a slow cooker, so I was like, they're not eating the chili tonight.
1: Yeah.
0: Whatever ended up happening, that was the last time the two of them saw each other.
2: Yeah.
0: But we never asked, how long ago was that date, Aria?
4: Mm. It's been almost 2 weeks now.
0: Ooh. Oh, that's a while.
2: Dude,
1: is it so awkward right now? Because you were volunteering with this guy.
4: And that's why, I don't know, I'm weird about it because I feel like it was a comfortable date.
2: Yeah.
1: It's one of those things too, Aria, that like when you do just normal errands with someone and can still have chemistry, that means that there could really truly be something there.
2: Yeah.
4: Yeah, that's what I thought. And, you know, and sometimes like it's timing and it's like, now I feel like we're losing that spark, I guess, that we have, you know?
1: Mm-hmm.
0: It'd be such a shame to have so much potential cut down by a 6-ounce jar of Aleppo. That just doesn't seem fair.
4: I mean, yeah, that's what I want to know. I mean, it just was going so good, I thought.
1: All right.
0: Well, let's find out. We'll see if Ryan picks up the phone. I'm going to dial his number right now.
4: Okay.
0: Hopefully he answers, but let's do it.
5: Hello.
0: Hey, Ryan. Is this Ryan?
5: Yeah. Who is this?
0: Hey, man. My name is Jeff from a show called Brooke and Jeffrey in the Morning. Everybody's here.
2: Hey,
1: hi.
2: What up, Ryan? Good morning.
5: From a show?
1: Yeah.
2: Yes.
1: Radio show.
5: Is this like a scam call? Because I've been getting a lot of those.
2: We prank those people.
1: Yeah, we hate those too. We get you, Ryan.
0: No, yeah, this is not a scam call. This is a segment called a second date update where we're trying to help out one of our listeners that you went out with about 2 weeks ago. A girl from your church named Aria.
5: Wait, what?
1: Yeah.
2: Oh, a smile.
1: That's a cute response.
5: Wait, why is she contacting you? We're still in touch. Like, we're texting.
1: Yeah,
5: and
1: she said that.
0: Mm-hmm. We got that impression from her, but what she's not understanding is why the two of you haven't met up a second time in the last couple weeks.
5: I gotta be honest with y'all.
0: Oh.
5: I mean...
0: Oh, I don't like that sentence.
5: I don't even know how to explain this, but I have this feeling that I just sort of can't shake.
1: Okay.
0: Can you take a pill for it or something? Can you shake it with that?
1: An Aleppo? We're joking. What's up?
5: Well, this is going to sound ridiculous, but I think maybe I feel kind of like I love her already.
2: What?
0: Whoa.
2: The heck, dude? I did not think you were going to say those words.
1: How? I mean, I will say you know her more than just one date because you guys have been volunteering together.
2: Yeah.
1: So I don't think that is totally insane.
2: But why wouldn't you call her back? She thinks you don't like her and you love her?
5: Well, I'm just nervous that if we like go to dinner or drinks, it's just going to feel different. Like we did such a boring kind of thing. Like, I just want to go to the post office. I don't know.
0: Okay, you're done with all the romantic aspects already. You want to dive right into, like, boring chores, mundane, forever love life together.
5: I mean, I'm not saying forever, but I'm just feeling kind of stuck. And, I mean, it's funny that you called because I think about her all the time.
1: Aww. What are you doing? You need to take her out.
2: Yeah, get your girl, bro.
1: I mean, if chores are fun with her, then imagine what a great night out is with her. Like, that will just only amplify the good.
2: Yeah.
5: I don't know. I just feel like I might mess that up. Like,
3: oh, no.
5: We have, like, this volunteering thing coming up, and I kind of think we should just do that.
1: Oh, God.
2: Aww. Bro, you're going to friend zone her because it's going too well? Listen to yourself.
5: I don't want to friend zone her. I want more. Okay. But I think this might be the path to get there.
1: I think the path you're on will be the same, not more. It'll be the same.
5: I mean, there's a lot of stuff running through my head. Like, I feel like I'm in paralysis, and I don't know what to do about it.
0: Okay. Well, you know, I think you don't have to do anything right now. You could just stay paralyzed for the moment and let Aria do all the talking because she's on the other line waiting.

0: jump in and speak with you.
1: Yeah.
2: She's here?
0: Yeah, right here, right now.
3: Yeah, I'm here. I'm trying to take everything in.
2: Look, I didn't know you were listening to all that, so I take it back. I take a lot of it back.
4: Oh, bro, yeah. Don't take it back.
0: Just forget the last 5 minutes of your life.
3: I don't think you can take that back, Ryan.
5: Do you want him to take it back, or did you like hearing that?
1: Good question.
3: I liked hearing that, but I'm also concerned because I want that romance. I want that planned special date. And yeah. I did have fun. Like I told him, I really did have fun just going grocery shopping with you. Absolutely. But there's got to be more to it.
5: Mm-hmm.
2: So you want me to move in or something?
5: What?
0: Is that what you heard, Brian?
5: No, I think that's a joke. You're joking.
3: No.
2: I don't know. I'm spitballing here. This is stressful.
3: I mean, have you ever planned a date before? I mean, just something I'm just asking for some kind of thought.
5: Yeah.
2: I planned one with you, but we went to the grocery store, and then that was way better than anything I came up with.
0: Oh.
5: Well, what was your plan for the night?
0: We don't know that it was better or worse.
2: We were just going to go to dinner and drinks, the normal stuff.
1: Oh, but that's a nice date.
0: No, you're right. Grocery store shopping's better.
5: Aren't you listening to her and hearing what she needs, though, too? Like, she needs to feel special and taken care of. And
2: that's what I was trying to do. She needed a spice, and I was trying to help her find it.
0: Yeah. He wants to make her feel special by, taking her to the pharmacy to pick up her medication. And helping her, organize her junk drawer in her cabinet.
3: Yeah, I think the difference is, the love language here. Mm. I need that quality time, that special time, and he just kind of just wants to, do the practical help, and that just doesn't reach me as much.
5: Okay.
0: Okay.
5: That is a very clear message.
0: Ryan, are you hearing her?
2: Yeah, Aria, I am hearing you. I hear that you don't want me to help you anymore, and that's fine.
0: Wait,
5: that's not what she said.
1: I don't think anybody heard that but you, bro.
5: How could she have communicated that more clearly?
2: My ears are clogged with love.
0: Okay.
1: Well,
5: I mean, he was moving in 1 minute ago. So.
0: Again, I think there's an ointment for that you put in your ear. But normally here we'd be asking Ryan if he'd want to go out. But it sounds like Aria, he's fully invested.
5: He's already dropped the L-bomb, for God's sakes.
6: His ears are clogged.
5: Yeah.
6: His ears are clogged with love.
0: He's laid it down pretty hard.
1: Yeah.
0: Aria, do you want to go on a date with Ryan? And if you do, we can pay for that date.
3: I just feel like he's already halfway to the practical side, and that worries me, but I'm willing to give it a shot.
5: Okay. All right. Maybe you can learn to love practical.
1: Yeah. Oh.
5: Sounds hot.
0: All right, Ryan, she has officially said yes, kind of.
1: Yay, we'll take it.
0: So maybe bring a little bit of romance with you on your dinner date, maybe some flowers.
2: I will pack some romance in my pockets.
5: Okay.
0: That's where you keep your romance.
5: Is that what's in your right pocket?
7: Brooke and Jeffrey in the morning.
0: They told us they would try to give it one more shot.
5: Oh, and my goodness.
0: Now, months later, they're back to give us an update. So, Ryan and Aria, it sounds like you two are still together. How's the relationship going?
2: Hi. It's actually going really, really good between us.
0: Oh, wow.
5: Does that mean Aria's finally saying I love you as well?
1: Oh, ho, ho.
3: Yes, well, I am.
2: We're engaged.
5: What?
0: Wait, what?
1: Way.
5: Wow.
0: Oh, my.
5: Wow. Congrats.
0: That's amazing.
1: Oh, my gosh.
2: Thank you.
3: Yes, we're engaged, but, honey, don't you think you should tell them the caveat?
5: What?
2: Oh, right.
0: A caveat?
2: Okay, well, she said yes with a stipulation.
1: Uh-oh.
2: I wanted to speed things up, and I proposed, after 1 month.
0: Oh, damn. At the 1 month mark?
2: I mean, when you know,
5: Okay, so, and she said yes after a month, but then what?
0: What's the stipulation?
3: I told him if I said yes, the engagement has to last a full 3 years, before we even think of starting to plan the wedding.
0: Whoa.
5: Okay.
0: Why that long?
3: Well, you know, that way it forces, you know, him to slow things down.
5: I don't think that's bad. That's kind of smart. Like, you know, you'll be together forever, but let's just pump the brakes and
8: actually date.
5: Yeah. Get to know each other.
0: Okay. I see how that works for Aria. Ryan, how do you feel about that?
2: I mean, it's not my first choice. Like, I'd rather be married and have two kids by next year. But
0: by next year?
2: But honestly, as long as we get to be together, I'm beyond happy.
5: Okay.
0: Wow.
5: I bet the proposal was such a romantic story, I'm sure.
0: Yeah.
2: Well, it was only our fourth date, I guess, but...
5: So you didn't plan anything. You just popped the question. Okay. All right.
0: Well, we're happy.
5: I think she may want one more redo on that one, too.
0: I don't know. They sound like they're happy. Your guys are in a good spot, and we look forward to your wedding in 4 to 7 years. Keep us updated, you two, okay?
3: That sounds right. We will.
0: Okay.
8: Yeah.
0: It's Brooke and Jeffrey in the morning.
9: Don't move. 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
2: Good morning and buenos dias to all the men and women and children and unborn embryos listening to us today.
3: Aww.
2: It's Brooke and Jeffrey in the morning.
4: Got little headphones on.
5: Aren't you in a good mood, Jeff?
6: Yeah, what's happening?
2: I want to keep those embryos in our listening group. They're our number one demographic.
5: I tell you.
4: I agree.
5: But they're going to turn into babies and then to humans who make choices.
2: That's right. And hopefully they choose us. But if you've been out on the roads, you probably have some strong opinions about different drivers based solely on what kind of vehicle they're operating.
6: Ooh, yeah.
4: And yeah.
2: I'm not just talking about the obvious ones like Cybertrucks. Those are good people, and we all know it.
4: Yeah,
5: do you know what I realized?
4: Coolest.
5: Those are the Hummer people of the early 2000s. It's the same group.
4: Yep. So funny.
2: The badasses. But I have a report that analyzed actual data from insurance companies and reported accidents that found the most problematic vehicles on the roads.
5: Ooh.
2: And according to the data, the top three worst drivers are Dodge Rams.
4: Ooh, I can see that.
2: Teslas.
5: Oh.
2: And, of course, BMWs.
4: Yeah. I think we were all thinking that one.
5: I thought Alexis was going to get Jetta on there just from her past car that she totaled. I don't know.
4: They don't even say her car model. They're just like, and Alexis.
6: Yeah. It lasted a lot of accidents till the one really bad one.
4: Well, so, yes.
2: No, BMW is number one, accounting for nearly 45 incidents per 1,000 drivers.
5: Wow.
2: Coincidentally, our producer drives a Beamer.
5: And coincidentally, it was scratched all down the side a couple months ago.
4: No way.
2: Does that make him a terrible human being?
5: No.
2: Not for me to say.
5: Oh, wow.
2: On the flip side,
5: you didn't bring it up for no reason.
2: No, it's just a coincidence.
5: Yeah.
2: On the flip side, I also have the best driver statistically.
4: Ooh.
2: Chrysler.
5: No.
2: So that means you're 80 and older and you don't even drive much.
4: Yeah, what the heck? I haven't seen a Chrysler in years.
5: You don't go over 50 miles an hour.
2: That's safe. Cadillacs.
5: Oh, yeah.
2: And Mercuries.
5: Mercuries. I forgot about those cars.
2: So basically,
5: do they still make those?
2: Yeah. Basically, it's 11 a.m. and everybody's already left for work, and you're finally going to take out your Mercury Milan and get groceries from Aldi's. So now you know.
4: What a night, man.
5: Hey, live your life.
2: Get it. The best and worst types of drivers on the roads. Keep an eye out for those BMWs as we get into the shock collar question of the day with a man who drives his mom's old Buick LeSabre, our own Digital Jake.
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2: Hey.
7: We're celebrating the magical dying form of media that we're all barely hanging on to.
2: Not an exaggeration.
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7: That's right. 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
2: Classic.
7: And discussing topics that most scholars would be jealous of, like the life and times of Marie Curie, anybody?
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7: And that's why today you're going to be quizzed on your favorite people that you just can't get enough of yourselves during a special Show Us You Know Us edition of...
4: I was thinking Jim Carrey.
7: 20 of 20. Here's how it works. You say a number 1 through 20. I'll ask you a trivia question about the radio show you currently work on.
5: Guys,
6: what?
4: Oh, man, I'm going to get all these wrong.
5: We're going to do real famous radio people like Jimmy Kimmel.
7: Just answer correctly to stay in the game. How could this possibly get any easier?
2: Yeah. Oh, no.
7: We'll start with the woman who uploads our podcast every day but refuses to listen to it. That's Alexis.
6: 8.
7: Alexis, in Brooke Fox's bio on our website, it says Brooke is a Marconi Award-winning radio host, a TV personality, and what kind of mom? We're looking for one word here. Radio host, TV personality, and blank mom.
6: One word is hard. It's like, I don't think you'd say...
2: How would Brooke describe herself?
6: A wine mom, but not publicly on the website. You wouldn't put that on the website.
2: Alcoholic mom.
6: Cool in quotes.
4: See? That's what
6: cool
4: I'm thinking.
6: Mom.
2: It's cringy to call yourself
4: No, it's a joke.
6: I'm a rich mom.
4: There we go.
6: Let's do cool in quotes. I don't know.
7: Alexis thinks Brooke's a cool mom.
4: That's incorrect.
7: It says new.
2: On our website,
7: it says Brooke is a proud new mom, even though she hasn't had children during this current decade.
6: Yeah.
4: What? New or
5: no? No, that's not true. My youngest is 9. So
7: okay,
5: I
7: that
5: did
7: was like 4
5: one.
7: Presents.
4: So,
7: yeah.
4: Wow. So you are a good mom.
2: We really need to update that website. Yeah.
5: I actually thought it said tired.
4: We should change it to that now. Yeah.
7: Whoever's in charge of that could probably fix that. Well, Brooke, we're over to you. 8 is off the board.
5: Let's go 17.
7: It's National Radio Day, and that's why we took a deep dive into Brooke's radio host biography online and put it through multiple AI filters.
5: What?
7: The results found some surprising grammatical, spelling, and punctuation errors. But how many in just one paragraph did Brooke make 12, 24, or 36 mistakes?
5: Whoa. You know, I don't agree with what AI says about grammar, you know?
2: Okay, somebody's blaming AI for the grammatical errors that they wrote in their own bio.
5: Here's the thing. I think AI hates me. So what was my highest option?
7: 36.
5: Go with that.
7: Brooke thinks there's 36 errors. I'm sorry. There are 12 clear errors. There could be more. It includes wrong tenses, duplicate sentences, and one part where Brooke references her husband, and AI says it's not only written incorrectly, but the sentence is broken and, quote, messed up.
5: Yeah, you know what? So are you, AI.
6: Wait, okay. So we got typos and it's 9 years old on our website?
2: Oh, nice.
7: Again.
4: You're about to get a lot of hits on your Facebook today.
5: Maybe that's why radio's dying.
7: All right, we're 0 for 2. We're talking about us for National Radio Day, and we're over to Jose. 8 and 17 are off the board.
4: Let's go to number 5.
7: Taking a look at your own bio online, it says Jose is a stand-up comedian that has been featured on several TV networks, including Fox, NBC, and what other?
4: It has to be when I did a show about the Seahawks, go Hawks! And I believe it aired on USA Network.
5: USA?
7: That's what you're gonna go with.
4: Yeah.
7: Jose says USA Network. All right, Jeffrey, it's your turn.
2: I'll take number 2.
7: Let's look at your bio, Jeffrey.
2: Oh, no.
7: In it, it says Brooke and Jeffrey features conversations on the latest happenings in pop culture and entertainment, hilarious skits and listener interaction. It goes on to say young Jeffrey has been described as the blank and blank of the show.
4: Ooh, the bad and boy.
5: You wrote this about yourself, huh?
2: Well, I know one was the beating heart of the show.
5: I was going to go prisoner since you've never worked anywhere else.
2: Yeah, that is true. It's the.
5: You don't think it has to do with your singing?
2: No.
5: You don't?
2: That's
5: I
2: right.
5: Feel like it has...
4: You're in dancer.
2: Brooke, you are obsessed with me. You have read my bio. It's the beating heart and songbird.
5: What?
4: No
5: way. That's a...
7: Jeffrey's
5: you
7: going with beating heart
5: yourself?
7: And songbird. I'm sorry, I can't give that to you, Jeffrey. It says heart and soul of the show.
2: Oh, heart and soul.
6: Wait, it really says that?
2: Wow.
7: It gives me no pleasure to report it. I'm just reading the website. Well, after all that, we can look at our map and say Jose has one today.
2: Wow.
7: Plenty of 20.
2: All right. Well, Jose is the one who gets to choose who gets shocked. They're going to be singing Bad Romance by Lady Gaga. Who's it going to be?
4: It's got to be you, and you better put that shock collar around your heart and soul, buddy.
2: Okay, I'm going to put some real soul into it. I want your loving, I want your revenge. You and me could write a bad romance.
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Well, our girls, Josie, Evelyn, listening and taking the kids to the Lego. It is a whole convention, Santa Clara Convention Center, Legos, all kinds. I love it because I play Legos every day. Tell you about that later.

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106.5 with the Jonas Brothers. 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

I know it's only 2 o'clock, but you know it sounds hella good right now? 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

Have you tried logging into your old MySpace? It's Ryan Mix 106.5. I tried doing it the other night and I got in, but there was nothing there. No pictures or anything like that. Just my top eight. And I only talked to one of those people still. And this is like 20 years ago. 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

That was the first concert that I ever won tickets to listening to the radio. It's Mix 106.5. I am Ryan. I was living in Oceanside at the time, 2006. I was with my friends, and the DJ said, Caller 9 is going to win these Panic at the Disco tickets. And I told my friends, I'm going to get in as Caller 9. I dialed, I got in, I won, and the rest is history.

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It's Ryan with info on how you can win a trip to New York to see Mr. Harry Styles. 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

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Buttons is on Mix 106.5, today's best mix. I'm Ryan. What's up, Billy? And Menlo Park, hope you're having a great day, bro. Thanks so much for having us on. We appreciate you. We heart you.

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